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1: The former Prime Minister, José Luis Rodríguez Zapatero, has denied influencing the government's €53 million bailout of Airline Plus Ultra. Appearing before Spain's Audiencia Nacional, Zapatero rejected allegations of influence peddling and money laundering linked to the rescue package, said that he never intervened in the decision-making process. The investigation continues. He denies any wrongdoing. The meteorological agency AMETS warned of an intense and persistent spell of heat from Sunday across much of the country. Temperatures are expected to rise sharply, with parts of central, southern and northeastern Spain forecast to exceed 40 degrees. Forecasters say the hot weather could last well into next week, increasing both health risks and dangers of wildfire. And PSOE has filed a complaint with Spain's anti-corruption prosecutor's office over the alleged leak of documents from a secret judicial investigation into the news outlet The Objective. PSOE officials argue the material covered by judicial secrecy was disclosed publicly and are calling for an investigation into how the information was released. According to the party, the leak could compromise ongoing legal proceedings. And for the latest local and national news, check out wavemallorca.com. That's the latest from the Wave Mallorca newsroom.
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And a very, very good morning, everybody. Trust you're all fine and dandy today, which is Thursday. It's the 18th of June, 2026. This is The Breakfast Show. 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A reminder that Motorworld do have a breakfast buffet coming up this coming Sunday between 10 and 2. If you want to come and join us, it would be lovely to see you. Coming up in today's show, we'll have all the weather with our friends at Marchica, then out on the high seas with our friends at Atmeet. Newspaper from page our media partners, the Mjölka Daily Bulletin. All the business news and exchange rates to come. The World Cup song with our friends at Delicioso. If you want to vote of yesterday's, 676-112-120 is the text WhatsApp number. Same number for all your birthdays as well. If you know somebody celebrating a birthday today, we're here with our friends at Lola Land. And they're giving you a chance. Well, obviously, we're not giving you a chance. We just want you to give us all the birthdays so we can give a shout-out to the people as well. The showbiz news with the gang at the PQ Academy. We'll also have the score and anthem with the friends at Palmer Jump. Got the sports news with the friends of the Mojo Bar over in San Agustin. Morning to them. Good game last night, wasn't it? We'll talk about that very shortly. And we got what happened on this day in music history. Musical variety birthday survey prize carries on with the friends of the Apex Fighting Championships. Anything else we can fit into the next 3 hours? Well, I'm not quite sure, really. But anyway, let's see, shall we? It's all coming up through the normal places between now and 10 o'clock this morning. So what are we going to get moving with this morning then? Come on. You can't start a morning without this, can you? Great result for England last night. Played well, didn't we? Not quite in the first half, but the second half. My word. It's got us all dreaming again, isn't it? It's coming home. Dear, oh dear. Nice to have you along with us. New order.

0: You can't start anywhere else, can you? England beat Croatia by 4-2 last night. Great result. Well done, the lads. We're having the parade already, aren't we? Let's go outside and check out what the weather's doing today. Come on.
1: The latest weather forecast right here on Wave Mallorca.
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0: Now, the message from our man today, clear, bright, and all yours, he says. Make the most of it. Thank you. Be kind. But anyway, what's happening today? Highs of 31, lows of 22. Some clouds around this morning will give way to generally sunny skies for the afternoon. You've got highs of 31 with an east to southeasty wind at 15 to 30 kilometres an hour. Out of your weekend, tomorrow's Friday. Highs of 33 on Friday. It's getting hotter. Sunshine all the way, a low of 23. Saturday, highs of 34. And lows of 23, partly cloudy Saturday, and partly cloudy Sunday, listen to this, with a high of 35. Yeah, you heard that right, 35, and a low of 23. So we go 31, 33, 34, 35, till Sunday. Sure, isn't it? You get that aircon on? In the meantime, we'll say big thanks to our friends at Marchica.
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0: Now on this week's survey prize here with the friends of the Apex Fighting Championship offering you the chance to win two standard entrance tickets to their event this coming Saturday, June the 20th at the Pirates Theatre in Magaluf. 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Now, if you want to be in that bin to win tomorrow, you've got to get a question correct during the course of the week and like and share the post. Yesterday's question and answer: 15% of parents want their kids to learn how to do this in school. What was it? The answer was learn to cook. Yes. Here is today's question: 28% of men never wear one of these. What? 28% of men never wear one of these. What is it? That's your question for today. If you think you might know the right answer to that, facebook.com/wavemeyourcall. You can text and WhatsApp us to 676 112 120. That number again, 676 112 120. That's the same number for your World Cup song, also for your school run anthem and your birthdays, of course, as well. Naughty weather on the way.
3: They say the holy water's watered down, and this town's lost its faith. Our colors will fade eventually, so if our time is running out, day after day, we'll make the mundane a masterpiece. Oh my, my, oh my, my love, I take one look at you, you're taking me out.

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1: Checking out the high seas there, northwest of New York, a Dragon Air at a 4-man tours of Everett at 2 to 3, locally in east and northeast at 4 to 5, sea stage smooth to slight. Northeast of New York, a 4-man tour to Cat Paris in east at 3 to 4, sea stage smooth, locally slight in the afternoon. East of New York, a Cat Paris, Salines and east and northeast at 4 to 4, sea stage smooth to slight. And south of New York, a Salines, Dragon Air is in east at 3 to 5, locally a southerly and southwesterly during the afternoon, sea stage smooth to slight. Moving into Minorca today, we're on east and southeast at 3 to 4, sea state is smooth. Channel of Minorca is east and southeast at 3 to 4, sea state is smooth, locally slight in the afternoon. Cabrera has an east and northeast at 4 to 5, sea state slight. Channel of Mallorca is an east and northeast at 3 to 5, sea state is smooth to slight. Ibiza has an east and northeast at 3 to 5, sea state is smooth to slight. And Formentera has a northeast at 4 to 5, sea state is slight. Just check in, there are no weather advisories, so it's a nice good morning today. Let's say a big thanks to our friends at Avid.
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1: Yeah, so what is hitting those front page headlines this morning? Might be a little bit too early for some of them with the football. Let's see, shall we? Oh, actually, no. some of them are on it. The Sun this morning, Texas cane score massacre. That's a good one, isn't it? Texas cane score massacre. Like it from The Sun this morning. The Daily Telegraph. That's the Telegraph was yesterday's, isn't it? I'm sure that was yesterday's about the Russian warships. In fact, the only one that's come up so far is The Sun this morning. That's the only one that's come up in the papers. That's a bit weird. All right, well, listen, if any more do come through, I'll let you know. But like their headline, very good. Very good indeed. But that's the rest. Let me just refresh the page one more time to see if any more do come up. No, that's it. That's what they're saying. So we'll leave it there. We'll go to the Mallorca Daily Bulletin. Almost a quarter of homes in the Balearics are in the hands of multiple property owners, they say. Ownership of three or more homes has increased over the past 10 years, reports the Mallorca Daily Bulletin this morning. And in relation to that, Spain's 100% tax on British and US home buyers is being quietly forgotten, they say as well. There you go, two of the headlines as part of the Mallorca Daily Bulletin. The picture on the front page of the Altamora, they picture the concert held last night at the Son Moix Stadium for Alejandro Sanz, very famous Spanish musician and singer. And 20,000 people were there, apparently. Good, very good. It's more than Mallorca get, let's face it. On some games. But looks like everybody was enjoying that concert that dominates the front page of the Altamora, the Spanish newspaper this morning. You're up to date with everything with the papers. Well, I say up to date because we only saw one. But anyway, it doesn't matter. Let's say thanks to the Mallorca Daily Bulletin. Are you ready, Bulletin?
0: That's Thank your you. Update from the Mallorca Daily Bulletin. 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
1: Coming back with the business news and exchange rates next.

That can't be too lively. Because we're looking at the news from the financial point of view. And two stories that go together, actually. Oil prices drop and stocks enjoy cautious rally in both the US and the UK in the Iran peace process. That moves on to the experts thought that inflation was going to rise, but it hasn't. It's remained flat. And that means in the UK right now that interest rates are set to be held today after inflation defies expectations. So it all sort of works in together with the oil prices, the impossible end of the war. The Straits of Hormuz open again. And, of course, inflation being held at a normal level with interest rates being held as well. So let's look at the currencies. Sterling against the euro today is 1.1555. That's 1.1555. And sterling against the US dollar is 1.3508. That's 1.3508. You're up to date with everything from a business and finance point of view. This is what we were playing before we were rudely interrupted. It's the big country taking us to the break. Let's try and find an upbeat news story next, shall we?

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Now then, lots of messages about England this morning already. Yeah, we did play well, very good. And I found those front page headlines now, and there were some good ones because I'd read them earlier and I thought, well, where they've disappeared. I'll do them in the order I think they should go. We've got the Mail, 3 Lions, 4 Goals, they say. Pride for 3 Lions, it says the Mirror. And then it's between the Daily Star and the Sun for their things. But I'm going to go with the Daily Star, actually. The Sun's was Texas Cane Score Massacre, which is good. That's good, huh? Yeah. But I'm going to go with the Daily Star's, the Dallas Wow Boys. Yeah, because obviously England played it in Dallas Cowboys Stadium last night. So the Dallas Wild Boys, I think, wins it for the front page headline this morning. And that's sort of my it's a feel-good thing, isn't it? You know, if England do play well, the country, you know, is happy as well. Scott's happy, of course, as well, which is good news. And, well, I won't milk it too much. You know what I mean? 7:50.

Yes, there's some good headlines this morning. I did like the Texas Cane School Massacre, very good. But I think the Dallas Wild Boys win it. Daily Star. This is Fat Letters, of course, and Vindaloo. Don't forget, we've got a score and anthem song coming up. Yeah, we have. With our friends at Palmer Jump. But we've got our World Cup song coming up, of course, as well. Dave Curry in the chair with three lines, because we had to play that yesterday for England. If you want to vote that off, 676-112-120. Same number for the score and anthem as well. And your birthdays, of course, too. If you know somebody celebrating a birthday today on the 18th of June, want to let us know. We can play a song for them. And we can read a message out on your behalf, too. Then we've got a brand new sponsor for our birthdays. They are Lolo Land. You'll hear all about them in the intro, the outro that we do for the birthdays today. Good to have them with us, as is the Mojo Bar, which I'm sure was busy last night with the England game. And I watched a bit of the Colombia-Uzbekistan game as well, actually, which was very good. So I saw the second half as I woke up early this morning. Fergal Sharkey, A Good Heart.

Fergal Sharkey, a good heart. We're heading off to the news very, very shortly. Coming back with all your weather with the friends at Marchica, out in the high seas with the friends at Avid. The World Cup anthem with the friends at Delithioso, followed by the showbiz news with the gang at PQ Academy, followed by the score and anthem with the friends at Palmer Jump, and followed by the birthdays with the friends at Lowlands. We've got a lot to fit in the next hour. And just a reminder, if you didn't catch it the other day, we have done the draw on the raffle, and it's all on our Facebook page, on our Instagram page, all the winning numbers and everything. So if you've got tickets, you want to check your numbers, go to the Facebook page or go to the Instagram page. They're all there for you. And if you got lucky, then just get in touch with me and I will organise your prize for you. And then hopefully by tomorrow, we think we should be able to give you the final total tomorrow. We're just chasing a few donations that need to be paid. But other than that, we're nearly there, which is great news. Thanks to everybody that got involved in the radiothon. It was good fun this year and really enjoyed it, and look forward to it next year. And don't forget, obviously, we'll be doing something more at Christmas this year as well. Don't believe-

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1: In today's news, questions are mounting for US President Donald Trump after he announced a peace agreement intended to end months of fighting involving Iran, Israel, and the United States. While the White House says the deal is now in effect, critics are demanding more details about what concessions were made, how long the ceasefire can hold, and whether Iran's nuclear program has genuinely been curtailed. Back in the UK, attention is turning to today's crucial Makerfield by-election. The contest has become far more significant than a normal by-election, with many viewing it as a referendum on the Prime Minister's leadership after a difficult few weeks for the government. Labour is fighting to hold what has traditionally been a safe seat, while challengers are hoping to deliver a result that could increase pressure on Downing Street. Meanwhile, researchers have revealed that cervical cancer deaths among young women who received the HPV vaccine have effectively fallen to zero. A major study found that women vaccinated as teenagers now have an almost zero chance of dying from cervical cancer before the age of 30. In England, there were no recorded cervical cancer deaths among young women between 2020 and 2024, highlighting what experts are calling one of the most successful public health programs in recent history. The BBC is continuing with plans to cut hundreds of jobs as part of a major restructuring program. The broadcaster says it must adapt to changing audience habits and increasing financial pressures as more viewers move to digital platforms. And finally, England got their World Cup campaign off to a flying start with a 4-2 victory over Croatia in Texas. Captain Harry Kane scored twice, while Jude Bellingham and Bukayo Saka were also on target as Thomas Tuchel's side came from behind to claim all 3 points and move to the top of Group L. The result has strengthened belief that England could once again be genuine contenders for football's biggest prize. For Wave Mallorca, this is Harriet Gordon.
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And a very, very good morning to you. Good to have you with us. This is Wavy York. It's the Breakfast Show, weekday 7 till 10 with the friends of Motor World. Motor World have a breakfast party every Sunday between 10 and 2. If you want to come and join myself and Chris Marino, we're playing the tunes. Start this out with Fatboy Slim, who's playing El Jardin, of course. For the life of me, I can't remember the date, but I'll look for it in a minute, don't worry.

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2: Morning to our friends at Marchica. Well, prepare yourselves. It's going to be a hot one. And the weekend especially. So highs of 31 today, lows of 22. Sunny and hot, as we say, with winds east-southeasty 15 to 30 kilometres an hour. Out of your weekend, highs of 33 on Friday with a low of 23, and it's sunny all the way. A few clouds around on Saturday with a high of 34, low of 23. And a high of 34 and a low of 23 again on Sunday with a few clouds around it as well. So it's going to be a hot weekend. That's what we want. It is summer now. Come on. In the meantime, we'll say a big, big thanks to our friends at Marchica.
0: The latest weather forecast right here on Wave Mallorca.
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2: On the survey prize, I was going to say fries. 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And you can also go or call Dan on 603-382-198 for more information. All this information is on the Facebook page for you as well. So make sure you get your tickets. And I'll see you there because I'm doing the announcements for the fighters as well. And if you want to be in the bin to win those two tickets, you've got to get a question correct to like and share the post, please, as well. Today's question, 28% of men never wear one of these. What is it? 28% of men say they never wear one of these. What is it? If you think you might know the right answer, then come to the normal places, facebook.com/WaveMeYourCall or 676-112-120. I just had a look at S. Hardy. I think I called it El Hardy earlier, didn't I? It's so small, I can't actually see what the dates are. 3rd of July, Fat Boy Slim. There you go, I got there in the end. 3rd of July. Looking forward to it, actually. There's a few good ones this year.

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2: Checking out that Naughty Weather then. Northwest of Yorkshire, Dragonair and a Fullburn Tour is a variable at 2 to 3. Change on EC and North EC at 4 to 5. West sea steady smooth to slight. Northeast of Yorkshire, Fullburn Tour, Decanter Perrins and EC at 3 to 4. Sea steady smooth, locally slight in the afternoon. East of Yorkshire, Decanter Perrins, Salinas and EC at North EC at 4 to 4. Sea steady smooth to slight. And south of Yorkshire, Salinas, Dragonair is an EC at 3 to 5. Locally a southerly and southwesterly in the afternoon. Sea steady smooth to slight. We move into Minorca with an easterly and southeasterly at 3 to 4 and sea steady smooth. Channel of Minorca is an easterly and southeasterly at 3 to 4, sea steady smooth, locally slight in the afternoon. Cabrera has an easterly and northeasterly at 4 to 5 and sea steady slight. Channel of Mallorca is an easterly and northeasterly at 3 to 5, sea steady smooth to slight. Ibiza, easterly and northeasterly at 3 to 5, sea steady smooth to slight. And Formentera has an easterly, a northeasterly at 4 to 5, sea steady once again is slight. But no weather advisories today, so I say a big, big thanks to our friends at Avid.
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7: 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And sort of still goes well today because of that result last night. Good, wasn't it? Hey, you had a good night, Dave.
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2: Good morning to the gang at the PQ Academy. Austin Powers 4 will be happening, according to the franchise's director, Mike Myers. The 1997 classic Austin Powers International Man of Mystery saw the comedy actor play a 60s spy who is frozen for 30 years, only to arrive in the then modern 1990s to battle it out with his nemesis, Dr. Evil. A spoof of the band series and 60s spy movies. The film was a huge box office success and started a cult revolution. So, well, there'll be more, apparently, according to this. Anyway, Prince William is set to return to rural affairs, or as a rural affairs journalist, following in the footsteps of the King, Queen Camilla and David Beckham, as he takes the guest editorship of the Country Life magazine later on this year. The Prince of Wales' upcoming stint at the Glossier magazine will likely see him commenting on the importance of preserving countryside's communities, a subject that the royalty has spoken about considerably in the past. We'll see how he gets on with that. And Tom Holland has named Adolescence Award winner Owen Cooper as his ideal successor for the role of Spider-Man. The actor was speaking ahead of the Spider-Man Brand New Day, his fourth solo outing as Peter Parker, or Spider-Man as he's known, and seventh appearance overall as the character, including cameos, he says, as well. So that's good. And then finally today, a new documentary about Wham has been announced, documenting the band's historical tour of China, the first pop act from Western world to visit China following its cultural revolution in the 1985. The duo of George Michael and Andrew Ridgeley spent 10 days trekking around the country with the new film, focusing especially on their time in Beijing and Guangzhou. Titled Wham, 10 Days in China, the film will be released in cinemas worldwide on the 28th of July. It will then be broadcast on BBC Two and BBC iPlayer later this summer. So if you're a Wham fan, you want to get yourself on that, definitely. Thanks to the PQ Academy.
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0: In the chair yesterday, Mackenzie on her way to San Cayetano. Is she still there today? Yeah, a few days for you, young Mackenzie. Well done. Morning to Mum Netta. You can vote it off tomorrow if you want, though, on 676 112 120.

0: Get ready to jumpstart your mornings. 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
1: Yeah, so that was Mackenzie on her way to San Cayetano. As I say, if you want to vote it off tomorrow, 676-112-120. Just a note from Noel Dine. Noel says, Lily and Gemma, his daughters, are going to see Harry at Wembley next Tuesday. In fact, Yasmin went last night. She's going to get on Friday. She's a bit of a fan. And then she's going to get in a couple of weeks. Noel, don't worry. It's fine. That's all good. Don't worry. I'll catch you at Christmas. 676-112-120 to vote that off, as I say. And yeah, the girls, I hope they enjoy Harry. He's at Wembley, of course. He's doing a bit of a stint at Wembley. Yasmin went last night. She'll tell us all about it next week. And she's going again with her mum on Friday as well. Time for us to do this.
2: It's time to celebrate. Here are today's birthdays. Brought to you by Lolo Land Palmer. Creating smiles, surprises and unforgettable moments across Mallorca.
1: Yeah, morning to our friends at Lola Land. Good to have them with us, actually, on the birthdays. And if you're celebrating today, happy birthday. Thursday the 18th of June 2026, day 169 of the year, 197 days now remain until 2027. And we're counting down to when Wimbledon starts, and that is precisely in 11 days' time, Wimbledon. Yeah, don't forget the big tennis tournament over in Santa Ponsa. That begins on Saturday the 20th. And things that happened on this day in history around the world. What can I find you? Not a lot at the minute. Waterloo Bridge in London was opened on this day in 1817. The first ever steel pier was opened in the United States in 1898. Wartime Prime Minister Winston Churchill made his finest hour speech to the Battle of Britain, or before the Battle of Britain, on this day in 1940. Henry Cooper knocked down Cassius Clay in the heavyweight fight at Wembley. A left hook known as Henry's Hammer. Sadly, he later lost the fight on cuts. Yeah, I think what happened, am I right in saying that the trainer of Muhammad Ali that he became, but a trainer of Clay, cut his gloves, so he had to have his glove mended before he could go, which gave him a little bit more time to recover from the punch, they say. Skullduggery. What else have we got here? Anything else? Elvis Presley had a facelift at a hospital in Memphis on this day, 1975. The Blues Brother movie, Dan Aykroyd and premiered with Dan Aykroyd and John Belushi, premiered on this day in 1980. Great musical, that, isn't it? It was reported that sales of pirate music CDs had exceeded more than 500 million a year and accounted for one in every five that was sold on this day in 2000. The retail chain Argos announced plans to curate 6,000 new jobs on this day in 2002. The Oxford English Dictionary officially recognised the word bonkbuster for books which have plenty of sex in them. Come on, it's a school run. Anything else? listen to this. Millions of peas, caused a traffic jam in Lincolnshire after a lorry shed its 18-ton load on a busy dual carriageway. That's crazy, isn't it? Oh, think of the headlines. That's about it, I think, more or less, that happened on this day in history. Yeah. So let's have a look at famous people celebrating a birthday. Who have I got here? Delia Smith celebrates today, actually. The former cook, of course. Oh, and Stevie's playing now. There you go. A former cook, of course. And well, she still does cook, I imagine. But she's now the director of Norwich City, isn't she? 85 today. Who else? Fabio Capello, the England team coach, was born on this day. Well, a former England team coach. He's also managed Real Madrid, Juventus and Milan as well. He's 80 today, Fabio Capello. Who else have I got here? Monica Barbaro, I think that's how you pronounce that name, an American actress who appeared in Top Gun Maverick and played Joan Baez in the Bob Dylan biopic, a complete unknown. She is 36 today. Anybody else? I think that's more or less it on the birthdays. Richard Gasquet, there you go, French former tennis player. He was world number 7 in 2007 after making it to the semi-finals of Wimbledon. He is 40 today. If you happen to know somebody celebrating a birthday, you want us to give him a shout-out, we're more than happy to do it. We just need to know that person's name, please. If you happen to know somebody celebrating a birthday, you want us to give him a shout-out, we're more than happy to do it. We just need to know that person's name, please. And if you want us to read a message out on your behalf, we can do that. And, of course, being a radio station, we can play a song for them

0: Solarland Palmer, turning birthdays into magical moments.
1: Yeah, good to have our friends at Solarland on board with us as well. Welcome to the show. As is Mojo, of course, as well. That's a sports bar that do the sports news with us too. 8:44. So let's tell you what happened on this day in music history. What am I going to play you? I'm going to play you... I can't find it now. It's typical, isn't it? 1977. Here we go. This band went to number one on the US singles chart with this song. The group's first and only US number one that was a number 24 in the UK. Has this only reached number 24? Wow, okay. What was it? It was this one.

was 1977. Fleetwood Mac went to number one on the US singles chart with Dreams, the group's first and only US number one, which is also number 24 in the UK. Stevie Nicks has stated that she wrote the song at the Record Plant Studio in California in about 10 minutes, as you do. Fascinated by songwriters, fascinated. But let's move on, shall we? So on this day in 1983, this band released their first

I don't know why I doubt you. I should never doubt you lot. This is Billy McCluskey from Palm Springs. Neil Pilkington got it. Well done to you, Neil. He said they're from Switzerland, you know. Yeah, I did know that, actually. He did tell me in my notes. And also, well done to Mick Adley as well. Morning, Mick. And yes, it was a good result for England last night. Thank you. So, Yellow it was, and the song was called The Race. They were the first band to release a three-dimensional picture disc complete with 3D glasses on this day in 1983. Now, on this day in 2015, they were inducted into the Songwriters Hall of Fame, both of these people. The first one was this one.

So the year was 2015, the Songwriters Hall of Fame. Now these two people were invited into the Hall of Fame. Van Morrison, this one was, of course, went on to Mick and to Steve, they got that. And the second one will take us to the break, and we'll come back with another one from this person.

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1: The former Prime Minister, José Luis Rodríguez Zapatero, has denied influencing the government's €53 million bailout of Airline Plus Ultra. Appearing before Spain's Audiencia Nacional, Zapatero rejected allegations of influence peddling and money laundering linked to the rescue package. Said that he never intervened in the decision-making process. The investigation continues. He denies any wrongdoing. The meteorological agency AMETS warned of an intense and persistent spell of heat from Sunday across much of the country. Temperatures are expected to rise sharply, with parts of central, southern and northeastern Spain forecast to exceed 40 degrees. Forecasters say the hot weather could last well into next week, increasing both health risks and dangers of wildfire. And PSOE has filed a complaint with Spain's anti-corruption prosecutor's office over the alleged leak of documents from a secret judicial investigation into the news outlet The Objective. PSOE officials argue the material covered by judicial secrecy was disclosed publicly and are calling for an investigation into how the information was released. According to the party, the leak could compromise ongoing legal proceedings. And for the latest local and national news, check out wavemallorca.com. That's the latest from the Wave Mallorca newsroom.
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0: And a very good morning to you. Good to have you with us. Sydney Lauper bringing us into the final hour of The Breakfast Show. As on this day in 2015, she was written into the Songwriters Hall of Fame, along with Van Morrison. It's 8 minutes past 9 o'clock here in Spain, 8 minutes past eight in the UK, wherever you are around the world. Good to have you with us. Thanks for choosing us. Don't forget, we are with our friends at Motor World, who have a breakfast buffet coming up this coming Sunday between 10 and 2.
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0: Yeah, morning to our friends at Marchica. Highs of 31 out there today, lows of 22. Pretty much sunny all the way, very hot. And wind southeasterly, 15 to 25 kilometres an hour. Outlook for the rest of the week and into your weekend. Highs of 33, lows of 23 tomorrow. It's sunny all the way. Highs of 34 and lows of 23 on Saturday. A few clouds around on Saturday. But you've got sunshine all the way on Sunday with a high of 35. There you go. So 33, 34, 35 into Sunday. It's going to be a hot one, isn't it? And lows of 23. Keeping our eyes on it, as always, for you. Any changes, we'll let you know. Here with the friends at Marchica.
1: The latest weather forecast, right here on Wave Mallorca.
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0: So on the survey prize, we're here with our friends of the Apex Fighting Championships happening this coming Saturday, the 20th of June, down at the Pirates Theatre in Magaluf. What you got to do is get a question correct during the course of the week and like and share the post, please. And if you do that, you'll be in that bin to win tomorrow. Dan from the Apex Fighting Championship coming to say hello to us tomorrow around about 9:30. We'll have a chat with him and he will pick the winner for us as well. If you want to buy tickets, go to apexfightingchampionship.com online or 603-382-198. Today's question, 28% of men never wear one of these. What is it? 28% of men never wear one of these. What is it? That's your question for today. If you think you might know the right answer to that question, facebook.com/WaveMallorca, or you can text or WhatsApp us to 676-112-120. So we'll go from what happened on this day in music history to musical variety birthdays. Because on this day in 1953, Jerome Smith was born on this day. We're going to play you a 1983 UK number one single. Remember this?

0: So well done to Mick, also to Hayley as well.
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0: Check it out, the naughty weather, northwest of Mallorca, Dragon Air at a form and toys available at 2 to 3 locally at Eastleigh and North Eastleigh at 4 to 5. Sea stage smooth to slight. Northeast of Mallorca, form and Jordan Cantapera and Eastleigh at 3 to 4. Sea stage smooth, locally slight in the afternoon. East of Mallorca, Cantapera, Salinas and Eastleigh and North Eastleigh at 4 to 4. Sea stage is smooth to slight. And south of Mallorca, Salinas, Dragon Air is an Eastleigh at 3 to 5. Locally a southerly and southwesterly in the afternoon. Sea stage smooth to slight. Moving into Minorca, we've got an east and southeast at 3 to 4. Sea steady smooth. Channel of Minorca is an east and southeast at 3 to 4. Sea steady smooth. Locally slight in the afternoon. Cabrera has an east and northeast at 4 to 5. Sea steady slight. Channel of Mallorca is an east and northeast at 3 to 5. Sea steady smooth to slight. Ibiza, an east and northeast at 3 to 5. Sea steady smooth to slight. And Formentera has a northeast at 4 to 5. Sea steady slight. But there are no weather advisories today, so we'll say a big thanks to our friends at Abbott.
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0: So let's just repeat. So we got Mick who got it and Hayley both said it was Casey and the Sunshine Band. And Give It Up was a song from 1983, reaching number one in the charts. Jerome Smith, guitarist with said band, was born on this day. So born this day in 1961 was this lady. She was in a duo and then went solo after that. And so we're going to play one to the break, which is the duo, and her solo hit, one of her solo hits after the break. So do you remember this?

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0: Alison Moye celebrates a birthday today. Her of Yazoo fame as well. Well done, Hayley, she got it. And if you heard me whistling along to Yazoo, sorry. I left the mic up. Brilliant. Utterly brilliant. Thanks for the messages. Could have been worse. Anyway, let's get on with our sports news with our friends at the Mojo Beach Bar.
1: The sports news is brought to you by Mojo Beach Bar, a highly rated, vibrant sports bar cafe located in the coastal neighbourhood of St Augustine. Situated directly across from the Port Callanova Marina and a short walk from Callamayor Beach, it is well known for its large open-air terrace, brunch, casual beach-themed atmosphere and live sports daily.
0: So, yeah, went to our friends at Mojo Beach Bar, sharing all the gang. Hello. Two goals from Harry Kane gave England the win over Croatia in their first World Cup game. Jude Bellingham and Marcus Rashford scored the other two in a 4-2 win. Played well, didn't we? Not so good in the first half, but I thought second half we were great. Let's hope that continues, shall we? Now, in the other teams in our group, Ghana's Caleb Yeyenki, I think that's how you pronounce that name, scored a 95th-minute winner to deny Panama their first-ever World Cup point. Portugal drew 1-1 to DR Congo. That was a disappointing result for Portugal. And Uzbekistan lost their first-ever World Cup game against Colombia 3-1. I saw a bit of that this morning when I woke up. That was quite a good game, actually. I quite enjoyed that. British number five, Arthur Frey, recorded the best result of his career as he beat Adrian Manarino, is that? Yeah, to keep his hopes alive in the HSBC Championships at Queens. Don't forget the tennis tournament over in Santa Ponsa starts this coming weekend as well. And Captain Nat Skeever-Brunt has been ruled out of England's next two matches at the T20 World Cup by a left calf injury suffered on Tuesday. That was in the women's tournament. And the men's test series is carrying on with New Zealand, of course. And New Zealand 297 for 7 at the close of play yesterday. And more to play today. So they're over at the Oval this week. Yeah, I think they are, the Oval. And then tonight, what have we got going on in the world of football tonight? BBC have decided to completely change how they do things on their app. And it's completely useless. It's rubbish. It's got all haywire. But let me have a look tonight. What have I got? Czech Republic against South Africa tonight. 5 o'clock kickoff, 6 o'clock our time. We've got Switzerland against Bosnia. 8 o'clock kickoff, 9 o'clock our time. And Canada against Qatar, which is 11 o'clock kickoff, which is 12 o'clock our time. And then have we got one tomorrow, sort of early hours of the morning? Yeah, 2 o'clock in the morning, so into Friday morning. Mexico against South Korea tomorrow morning. So let's see. Now then, don't forget our friends at the Mojo Beach Bar. If you want to go and see all those games, they've got them all on and they've got special things happening, which they will tell you about right now.
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0: Yeah, morning to all the gang there. I'm sure they had a busy night last night and more busy nights to come with all these great games of football. I don't think we've seen a bad game yet? Let me think. Have we seen a really bad game? I don't think we have. Even the 0-0 with Spain and Cape Verde, which we're going to talk about in a minute, with our good friend Adam Bridge. And if you remember, Adam, he's one of the commentators on TalkSport. We're going to talk to him in about 5 minutes' time. And he commentated for TalkSport on that Spain-Cape Verde game, which was a 0-0. But what a great 0-0 that was. As I say, I don't think we've had a disappointing game yet, have we? Anyway, we'll come back with Adam next. But before we do that, we'll take you there with a birthday. With Dizzy Reed was born on this day. Dizzy Reed. This will wake you up.

So was Dizzy Reed, born on this date, and wake up, didn't it? Paradise City from 1998, from Guns N' Roses, of course. Dizzy Reed is he a keyboard player? Yeah, he is the keyboard player from Guns N' Roses. There you go. So let's move on. I say move on because can't get hold of Adam. He must be asleep. I don't know if he did the late night game last night. I don't think he did. Anyway, I'll keep trying. So let's move on to Simon Rowbottom, born this day in 1969. The song I'm going to play you is from 1995, reached number 9 in the charts. A good song for breakfast, this, actually.

0: I managed to Kate Adam, but I'm just going to quickly play a song before we get to him. So that was the Boo Radleys, of course. Simon Rowbottom from said band was born on this day in 1969. So Nathan Morris was born on this day. The song is from 1992, reached number one in the UK and the US. Yeah, everybody remembers this from the school discos. Put the long version on, DJ.
1: Girl, you know we
0: Nathan Morris doing his best Barry White impression.

0: understand how much I love you, do you? I'm here for you.
1: So Nathan Morris, born on this day in 1971. Like he was, of course, from Boys to Men. This is a 1992 US and UK number one single, End of the Road, which set a new record for longevity, staying at number one on the Billboard Hot 100 for 13 weeks, breaking decades-old record held by Elvis Presley. Very popular at school discos, this. 5 minutes and 50 seconds. you know what I'm talking about. Yeah, that section, that one there, you know. Yeah, come on. It's 9:47. We've managed to find Adam. Adam from TalkSport is on the line. Morning, Adam.
2: Good morning. 5 minutes and 50 seconds. If you didn't crack it in that time, you're in trouble. Let's be honest.
1: You're not wrong, mate. You're not wrong. It's brilliant.
2: You had literally reached the end of the road.
1: Yes, very, very, very good. I like what you did there. See, he's worked in radio, Adam. He knows. He knows. So, listen, Adam, you were lucky enough to commentate on the Spain-Cape Verde game the other night for TalkSport. How was that?
2: Well, usually I spend my life moaning about nil-nils, but I think in this instance I found it very hard to complain about any of it, to be honest. Well, apart from probably elements of the Spanish performance, because I just thought Cape Verde were excellent. And it's interesting because obviously we do a lot of analysis before the game, and my concern was how Cape Verde would try and nullify Spain, because I thought, well, firstly, can you? Because in the past, Cape Verde have played in their qualifying games, they play a very high press. Livramento up top, a lot of pace. They would high press. And I thought, well, if they do that, then Spain will just pass around them. But I also thought if they went into the low block, which they did, it's very hard to do that for 90 minutes against a side like Spain if they start moving the ball quickly. And I just thought Spain didn't move the ball quickly. And, you know, when you've got former mortgage advisors from Dublin who play for Shamrock Rovers, and you've got players who've come out of retirement for the tournament, and you've got a 40-year-old goalkeeper who plays like that, well, it's just one of those days. It's one of those magical World Cup moments.
1: I think a lot of people, you know, a lot of people were worried at the beginning of the World Cup, and sort of stated it before the World Cup, with the 48 teams, that, you know, that we were going to get some boring games. But luckily enough, I was saying on air about 10, 15 minutes ago, I don't think we've had a boring game yet, have we? And also, the minnows, everybody thought, well, the minnows are just going to get gubbed. Now, listen, granted, Curaçao did get gubbed by Germany the other night, but I'm probably not the only person that jumped off my sofa when they equalised against them at 1-1. Do you know what I mean? Which was, that was one of my highlights of the World Cup so far. But all the other teams are there and thereabouts, but nobody's really struggled, have they?
2: No, I don't think so. I mean, look, that partly could be down. Some of the big teams haven't obviously hit the ground as well as we thought they might. I mean, I did Australia-Turkey the other day, and the Australians were fantastic against a side that, although there's not many places between them in the FIFA rankings, you know, Turkey were expected to beat Australia because they have quality. But Australia, to a man, again, like Cape Verde, threw their bodies on the line. Everything in the air went to Harry Suter at centre-half, and he dealt with literally everything that went his way. So

0: Look, these moments are great levers. I said in the build-up to the Cape Verde game on air the other day, this is that moment. You can knock a 48-team World Cup all you want, but you wouldn't be getting sides like Cape Verde, Curaçao qualifying. And this is their World Cup final. Stepping out against Spain, I mean, the tears that were rolling down Bosnian's face at the end of the game. And I don't think anyone would say they didn't deserve it. In fact, I literally thought when that cross came in and he met the header in stoppage time, I thought, wow, this is it. This is going to be this is the earthquake that the World Cup always needs and generally gets. But you know, straight at the keeper. But what an opportunity to make the greatest smash and grab raid. And I think that obviously from Spain's perspective, I thought they just played really... I think when they're going to play on the front foot, they need Yamal, they need Williams, because they seem to provide that energy and tempo on the flanks. But I mean, yeah, you have to give full credit. Obviously, made a change to look after Yamal on that far side, and they brought on João Paulo. And boy, did he stick him in his pocket for the last kind of 10, 15 minutes of the game. It was extraordinary.
1: Now, I don't know if you know this fact, but my son was following this. The goalkeeper, Vizinho, who had an absolute worldie, as we know. Well, Spain, first of all, Spain completed 800 passes, 27 shots on goal. And Vizinho, when he left the dressing room, he had 20,000 followers on his Instagram. I've checked it this morning. He's now on 13 million followers on his Instagram. It's unbelievable, isn't it?
0: So he should be, you know, 40 years of age. I said I was with Darren Bent on the game, and I just said to Darren, I said, if ever there's a man that makes anyone over the age of 40 know that actually it can be done, he's the perfect example. His agility was phenomenal. He made his debut like 14 years ago. So this was it. This was the pinnacle of his footballing career on that day. And a point there, and, you know, the potential to beat Saudi Arabia maybe, and all of a sudden... Cape Verde into the last 32 the World Cup. And there's no African side that's done that on debut since... You have to go back to, like, 2006 for that to have happened. And when you think it's, like, 10 tiny islands in the Atlantic Ocean, 500,000 people population, it really is just... it's a magical story. And there were a few... You know, there were some of the American TV channels were giving it... Well, you know, they almost provided a great shock. No, they did provide a great shock. They may not have won, but the fact they drew with the European champions, the former winners of the World Cup, is a great shock. And for me, it kind of just kicked everything into line.
1: Right, so Adam, moving on from that, is it coming home?
0: Look, I thought if we defend sloppily like that, no, to be honest with you. I thought the first half's defending was pretty shameful. I was a bit disappointed with Pickford, I think, for the first. He got enough of a hand to it for me. And I thought he was a little bit squiffy with his feet at times last night, Pickford. Clearly, what Tuchel said at half-time did the job. They looked much sharper. They were playing in kind of better triangles and squares in the periods of the second half. And actually, we saw that front foot, more Premier League-like football that Tuchel says he wants. I thought his substitutions worked well last night. I think, you know, it was very sensible what he did. Obviously, Declan Rice is managing this kind of back problem that he's had. And the moving of Reece James into midfield, I'll be honest, I questioned at the time and thought, well, why not just bring Kobbie Mainoo on? But actually, I thought Reece James just calmed the game down really nicely. And Jed Spence, it was his kind of energy. I don't like saying it because I don't think he should be there. But I thought his energy going forward just gave them a little bit more, impetus in the latter stages of the game. And, you know, with Jude scoring, Rashford's quality, we saw... I mean, I was talking to an Aston Villa friend of mine last night. I said, why have you not just bought Rashford? I don't understand why you've not just bought Rashford. Mm. I said, because when you see him finish like that, you know, one chance, bomb, thank you very much. He's got real quality. So, but it's a good start. Let's not get carried away. We've been there before. It was conditions that suited us. It'll be interesting to see when they get outside and they've got searing temperatures to deal with. How they play that front foot football then, I guess.
1: Yeah, I agree. So, Adam, what have you got coming up? What games are you doing?
0: Vancouver next for Canada against Qatar. Obviously, that group's very evenly poised because all four teams are sat on a point. So, next week, I've got the final group game in that group, which is Switzerland against Canada, which, again, is in Vancouver and might end up being a bit of a decider. Got a bit of Portugal coming up next week as well against Uzbekistan. I'm wondering if Ronaldo may have moved by then, or whether he's still going to be stood in the middle of the pitch in Houston.
1: shaking then, his head.
0: Yeah, and a couple of cheeky ones at the weekend. I've got Turkey again against Paraguay, Tunisia against Japan as well. Japan, one of my dark horses, of course, who fought back well against the Netherlands to get a 2-2. Although I feel Ronald Koeman kind of let them back into that game with his defensive tactics. But yeah, look, we've seen some great teams so far. I think now we get into the really good stuff, though. Now we get into the second group games, and all of a sudden, it's like, well, there's a bit more to play for. We need to go for it a little bit more. A win today and we're in the next round. It's like the game tonight, Canada-Qatar. They need basically either of these two teams to get 4 points from the next two games, and they're into the round of 32 guaranteed. Mm. So I think we'll start to see a little bit more. Maybe the bigger sides just try to impose themselves a little bit on these games.
1: Brilliant. Adam, thank you very much. You can hear Adam's dulcet tones on Talk Sport. He's commentating, of course, through the course of the World Cup. And we'll probably speak to you again next week, Adam, if that's all right.
0: Of course, mate. No problem.
1: Thank you very much. Appreciate you giving up your time.
0: Cheers, pal.
1: Take care. Bye-bye. That was Adam Bridge. He's from Talk Sport, of course. And we'll... that's about it for me today, actually, when I think about it. Yeah, 9:56. I'm about done. So, listen, take care, everybody. Have a great day, wherever you're up to. I'm back bright and early tomorrow between 7 and 10. I've got Dan Robson in tomorrow because we've got the Big Fight Championship happening this coming Saturday, where I'm obviously announcing the fighters as well. So if you're going down there, make sure you come and say hello to me. And I will see you bright and early tomorrow. Joe's with you now between now and 1 o'clock. You've got Izzy between 1 and 4. And Des between 4 and 6. And I will leave you with a birthday, as born on this day in 1973 was Gary Stringer. It's a good song to end the show with, actually, and it's this one. And have a great day, everybody. Enjoy the sunshine. Warm day, of course, so put the old sunscreen on. And I'll leave you with Reef and Place Your Hands. Take care, everybody. Bye-bye.

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1: In today's news, questions are mounting for US President Donald Trump after he announced a peace agreement intended to end months of fighting involving Iran, Israel, and the United States. While the White House says the deal is now in effect, critics are demanding more details about what concessions were made, how long the ceasefire can hold, and whether Iran's nuclear program has genuinely been curtailed. Back in the UK, attention is turning to today's crucial Makerfield by-election. The contest has become far more significant than a normal by-election, with many viewing it as a referendum on the Prime Minister's leadership after a difficult few weeks for the government. Labour is fighting to hold what has traditionally been a safe seat, while challengers are hoping to deliver a result that could increase pressure on Downing Street. Meanwhile, researchers have revealed that cervical cancer deaths among young women who received the HPV vaccine have effectively fallen to zero. A major study found that women vaccinated as teenagers now have an almost zero chance of dying from cervical cancer before the age of 30. In England, there were no recorded cervical cancer deaths among young women between 2020 and 2024, highlighting what experts are calling one of the most successful public health programs in recent history. The BBC is continuing with plans to cut hundreds of jobs as part of a major restructuring program. The broadcaster says it must adapt to changing audience habits and increasing financial pressures as more viewers move to digital platforms. And finally, England got their World Cup campaign off to a flying start with a 4-2 victory over Croatia in Texas. Captain Harry Kane scored twice, while Jude Bellingham and Bukayo Saka were also on target as Thomas Tuchel's side came from behind to claim all 3 points and move to the top of Group L. The result has strengthened belief that England could once again be genuine contenders for football's biggest prize. For Wave Mallorca, this is Harriet Gordon.
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It comes up right in front of me here. You can email studio at wavemallorca.com or comment on any of our socials. Thanks to Richie for a great breakfast show. He'll be back tomorrow at 7 a.m. Bringing us into the show is the classic Your Love from Frankie Knuckles. We're going to go with this one from the Freemasons. Morning.

It's Freemasons with Cedar Garrett and Rain Down Love. 10:16. Let's see what's happening in the show today. Well, weather's coming up next. I think we can all agree it's a little bit hot, isn't it? Especially in the afternoon, it just seems to get hotter, doesn't it? We've got What Bonkers National Day is our favourite as well. We've got two plays of this week's featured artist and asking you for nominations for next week's featured artist. We have a musical birthday on This Day in Music. I'm also going to let you know what's on at the moment in English at the cinemas and recommend some binge watches if you fancy that. And of course, some local news and news of how you can win an amazing prize with our friends at the Apex Championship Fighting Championship. It's one way or the other. That's happening this Saturday. Don't forget if you want to grab yourself a ticket. And also, talking of tickets, we've got Nikki from Ticket Travel. She will be on air with us on the phone around 11:15 today, talking all things travel. So lots to fit in. We're going to take you into the break with this one. It's Alex Brax, Fred Falk with Intro.

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0: The latest weather forecast right here on Wave Mallorca.
1: Well, it's a very hot 27 degrees already here in Mallorca at the moment. Highs of 31, lows of 20. There is a yellow warning for high temperatures from 12 o'clock today in place here in Mallorca. And the sunset this evening is at 21:19. Moving over to Menorca, mostly sunny today. 29 is the high, lows of 20. 26 degrees at the moment. Sunny conditions all day long today. Ibiza is sunny and cloudy, partly cloudy a bit later on today. Highs of 26, lows of 22, 24 degrees at the moment. Moving on to London, cloudy in London. 26 is the high, lows of 17, but cloudy all across the day today. Doesn't look like there's going to be any sunshine at all today, but no rain at the moment. Looks like tomorrow will be a little bit better, though, in London. That is your weather for today.
2: Okay.
1: Keeping it a little bit upbeat today. It is Thursday, taking us into, hopefully, a really great Friday and weekend. 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

Route 94 with Jessica Lynn and My Love at 10:37. It's time to see what bonkers national day we can find today. Clean your aquarium day today. If you have an aquarium, I can imagine that is a big job, a very big job for sure. But it's today is the day, apparently. Sustainable gastronomy day today. International panic day today. What, today is that it? We just all got to panic a little bit today and then it's over. We'll see. International picnic day today. Oh, I do like a picnic, I have to say, for sure. National go fishing day today. Never done it, actually. Never done it. International even sushi day today. Like a bit of sushi, I have to say. National dump the pump day today. Something to do with pumping petrol. No idea. I suppose it's all about electric cars these days, isn't it? It's autistic pride day today. It is national splurge day today. So if you feel like having a little splurge, today is the day. Now, I wouldn't have thought today would be the day for that. I thought, you know, it would probably be when the sales happen. Yeah, that's when you splurge, isn't it? It is International Internet Cat Day today. I'm a doggy person, although don't mind cats, I have to say, but I do like a little cat video, especially when they have a swipe at you. It does make me laugh. It is also today National Want to Get Away Day today. Oh, yes, we do. And as you know, we'll be talking to Nikki from Ticket a bit later, so she might give us some ideas. But my favourite today is it's World Tapas Day today. I have to say, my favourite hours, when Richie and Yasmin a few weeks ago were talking about being basically on a desert island and you could only eat one thing like forever. And, you know, she was saying, oh, you know, what about a Chinese or blah, blah, blah. I said, picky bits. That would be my meal. Picky food, like little bits of lots of things. That is what I would definitely choose. A tapas definitely fits into that little corner. So World Tapas Day today. I did attempt once at home to make an array of tapas, and I think it took me about three hours to do it. And then I didn't want to eat any of it after. So yeah, won't be doing that. I'll be going out for a bit of tapas. So it's 10:40. We're going to take you into the break with a bit of Duran Duran. They're your bonkers national days for today.

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2: 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And we can get that money back for you. 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

0: Blonde with Craig David, Nothing Like This, 10:51, and it's featured artist time now. We're going to play something from this week's featured artist, but let's have a look who is in the running for next week. We've got Robbie Williams with 2 votes, we've got Elton John, and we've got Craig David as well with 2 votes. Now, I didn't play Craig David just before the featured artist to influence you in any way whatsoever. Not at all. Not at all. But I wouldn't mind it if Craig David got in for next week. He's got some good tunes out. Anyway, as I said, it's not up to me. It's definitely up to you. You've just got to go up there and put your nomination in, Craig David. And on the socials, there is a pin post on Facebook and on Instagram as well. Or you can message in here, 676-112-120. But for this week, we are playing...
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0: It's Coldplay.

Coldplay with Yellow. It's 10:56, coming up to the end of the first hour of the show. Let's have a quick look at what's happening in hour two. Well, we got a musical birthday, we got some local news as well, and news of how you can win an amazing prize with our friends at the Apex Fighting Championship. We've also got, hopefully, fingers crossed, Nikki from Ticket Travel on the phone around 11:15. So if you've got any travel questions, get in contact, we'll put them to her. But taking us in there, it's David Guetta. I missed him on Sunday. I didn't get to see him, but did see some of the videos, and it looked amazing.

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2: The former Prime Minister, José Luis Rodríguez Zapatero, has denied influencing the government's €53 million bailout of Airline Plus Ultra. Appearing before Spain's Audiencia Nacional, Zapatero rejected allegations of influence peddling and money laundering linked to the rescue package and said that he'd never intervened in the decision-making process. The investigation continues. He denies any wrongdoing. The meteorological agency AMET warned of an intense and persistent spell of heat from Sunday across much of the country. Temperatures are expected to rise sharply, with parts of central, southern and northeastern Spain forecast to exceed 40 degrees. Forecasters say the hot weather could last well into next week, increasing both health risks and dangers of wildfire. And PSOE has filed a complaint with Spain's anti-corruption prosecutor's office over the alleged leak of documents from a secret judicial investigation into the news outlet The Objective. PSOE officials argue the material covered by judicial secrecy was disclosed publicly and are calling for an investigation into how the information was released. According to the party, the leak could compromise ongoing legal proceedings. And for the latest local and national news, check out wavemallorca.com. That's the latest from the Wave Mallorca newsroom.
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0: It's a radio show, and her name is Joe, so we're calling it The Joe Show. Yeah.

It's 7 minutes past 11. It is the 18th of June. Massive happy birthday to my lovely friend, Fiona. Have a fantastic day, Fiona. That one was for you. That was KX5, a Deadmau5, and Cascade with Escape. We are into hour two, and we're going to kick it off with a musical birthday. Now, I've chosen this one because we actually did meet this young man. Well, he's not, wasn't so young then. He was born in 1933, American soul and Northern soul singer Tommy Hunt. He was with the Flamingos. He scored a 1959 hit with I Only Have Eyes For You. He left the group in 1961 for a solo career, and he died on the 12th of February, 2025, at the age of 91. Now, I know he is definitely close to our Des's heart. He loves a bit of Northern Soul, and Izzy as well, who we did meet him over here in Mallorca, over in Peguera a few years ago when he came over to perform at a Northern Soul event as well. He was a lovely, lovely man. So we thought we'd play a little bit of Tommy Hunt.

It's 11 minutes past 11, Tommy Hunt. What a great song that is. So Nikki is a little busy at the minute, so we're going to try and catch up with her a bit later on. So let's do a little bit of local news. From our friends at the Mallorca Daily Bulletin, 100 arrests in Palma already as part of the summer police operation across Mallorca. The bringing forward to May of the annual extra police presence in Palma resorts like Playa de Palma and to coincide with the peak's tourist season, and so far has resulted in 100 arrests, the majority of pickpocketing and bag snatching with offenders caught in the act. Between the 13th and 14th of June alone, Operational Response Group has arrested 8 people caught in the act of stealing tourist belongings on the beach, typically mobile phones and wallets containing cash and bank cards, according to a statement from the Balearic Police Headquarters. The National Police have now fully activated Operation Summer 2026 to bolster public safety in the Balearics, deploying a contingent to the region to prevent and combat crimes committed on the islands following the mass arrival of tourists. This contingent will carry its duties in Mallorca, Menorca and Ibiza. In Palma, to mark the start of the season, police presence has been increased in the Playa de Palma, San Juan Airport and the city centre to prevent crime, with a police operation that will run right through the summer and be extended to other areas of the city. Staff numbers have also been bolstered in Ibiza, Ciudadela, Manacor and Mahon, with officers from the Prevention and Reaction Unit from various police stations on the mainline land, supported by Palma Provincial Public Safety Brigade. So you will see a few more police officers around in the town. Don't be, don't be upset by it. They are just there to try and help. Also in the news, if you haven't heard it on our advert already, the legendary Spandau Ballet front singer Tony Hadley heads to Port Adriano this summer. Unfortunately, I can't go. It's on a day where I have another event happening. So I am gutted about it. I would have loved to go and see Tony Hadley. He's here on the 1st of August over at Port Adriano. He is the legendary iconic frontman of Spandau Ballet and remains one of the most celebrated voices of 1980s pop music. He was one of the leading figures of the New Romantic movement and helped define a generation with chart-topping songs, including Gold, Only When You Leave, Lifeline, Through the Barricades, and of course the classic True. Beyond his success, he has played a prominent role in some of the significant musical events of the decade. He contributed vocals to the charity single Do They Know It's Christmas and performed at the historic Live Aid concert in 1985. He's also appeared as the celebrated concert honouring Nelson Mandela at Wembley Stadium, at Wembley Stadium in 1988. As a solo artist, he has released 5 albums. For his performance at Port Adriano on the 1st of August, he promises an evening full of the greatest hits of Spandau Ballet, alongside highlights from his solo repertoire too. It's part of the PAM Port Adriano Music Festival 2026. This special concert offers music lovers the chance to experience one of Britain's most enduring pop voices in the spectacular setting of Port Adriano. Go to portadriano.com if you want more information and tickets. That is your news for today. This is a little bit of Dua Lipa. Hopefully we'll get to catch up with Nikki very soon.

It's 18 minutes past 11. Taking us into the break, there is a request from our Ida. She had a hot and sticky weekend coming up, so can you play this one? What a great tune, Ida. She has also nominated Craig David for next week's Featured Artist of the Week. Very happy with that.

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1: It's 11:30 and I'm very happy to say we've got Nikki from Ticket Travel on the phone with us. How are you, Nikki?
2: I'm very well, Jo. Thank you very much.
1: Good.
2: Yes,
1: busy day.
2: Everything's good.
1: You had a busy day this so far. When I called you earlier, you were like, is it that time already? That shows, doesn't it, how busy you are.
2: You come in, you have your coffee. I mean, I normally, about 11, I go for my second coffee, and I hadn't even had that. And my phone's buzzing. I'm like, who is that? And it's Jo. It's not that time already. It's one of those.
1: I know,
2: it's not
1: goes
2: that time
1: so
2: already.
1: Fast. Yeah, it goes
2: but
1: so fast.
2: I think fast. Today we said we'd talk a little bit about the one side of our business that's that does, you know, well, it keeps us in business, obviously. It's a very good side of our business. And that's the marine traffic and all the work that we do with the yachts. The super yachts.
1: Yeah. Because you do a lot, don't you, for all of the businesses around that are marine businesses that send people all over the world. So you're kind
2: yes,
1: of the go-to.
2: It's you know, every day it's quite interesting to see that clients and friends and travellers don't get the concept of these marine fairs. And or even though they've been in the business for many years, we're still getting the odd one that says, I never knew that. So, of course, with the crew travel is a large part. Large slice of our cake, as they say. So we're moving crew all over the world from boat to boat. It could be a permanent job. It could be a job that they're just filling in for, etc., etc. But on the back of that, not just crew, is really any other company or businesses involved in that industry.
1: Right. Okay. So they can benefit from basically these reduced fares.
2: Yes, so the fares are reduced. Don't forget, I keep, you know, banging on about it. They're one-way fares, so you have to add the two one-ways together, and sometimes it works out a lot cheaper, sometimes it doesn't. The higher the bracket you go, like premium economy, business class, the discounts obviously are very noticeable.
1: Yeah.
2: And the airline do expect you, they do spot checks. And of course, we cannot be seen to be selling these fares to people that aren't in the marine industry. So we are very careful and we do inform our clients exactly what they need, because a lot of the yachties and the crews do have these, what they call it, it's like a passport. It's a seaman book, they call it. And it's a passport with a right to travel on these from ship to ship or ship to shore. And they are asked to show these special passports sometimes on spot checks. But if you don't have one, and not everybody does, they do accept a letter. So the letter could be, and the letter has to explain on it that this person is travelling on a marine fare for the purpose of joining a vessel or working on a vessel or just going for inspection purposes. So it could be, you know, from one day to years. It makes no difference.
1: Yeah.
2: But the good thing is the letter does not necessarily have to come from the vessel. It can come from the company. It can be on company headed paper. So a normal bona fide company who is shore based can send one of their engineers or workers to a vessel on their own letter, as long as they name the vessel and the person is visiting that vessel.
1: So great.
2: So, you know, it's a good one. It's a good one because a lot of electricians, a lot of, you know, sailmakers, upholstery companies, you know, they can also use these fares. And of course, a lot of them are traveling with heavy equipment that they need to work with.
1: Yeah, for sure.
2: But the fact that you can get two cases on all of these flights and it's free of charge, two suitcases in the hold, is a big plus.
1: Yeah. And they probably, maybe some of the companies don't know that they can do that, don't know that they can, you know, they just probably book the flights themselves and don't realise that they can actually benefit from these marine fares.
2: Yes, and also, for example, especially the engineers, you go out to do a job and it could take longer or it could take shorter. I mean, we're often having clients calling us saying, oh, well, we've fixed that in a few hours and we thought it would take days. So we would like to, you know, come back because the longer you're out of your workplace, it's hotels, it's extra costs, it's meals, food, et cetera, et cetera. So saying, well, it's better to bring them back home sooner or vice versa, they might have to stay longer. The changes of these marine tickets are free of charge if we can get the same booking class. And they can be cancelled for free, and we can look for a different airline if need be. So they're extremely flexible. I almost say they're like flight vouchers, because you can do almost anything you want with them.
1: Yeah, and to sound good.
2: And then we roll these out to anybody joining a cruise.
1: Right, okay. So you can do that?
2: So we've got some people that are doing the sort of like the end of the season, some clients doing end of the season, these repositioning cruises.
1: Yeah.
2: So you leave from Palma or you leave from Spain, and the cruises go over to either Tenerife or they're further afield to the Caribbean. And then for their flight returning, sometimes you look at a flight coming back from the Bahamas or somewhere like that, and it's quite expensive. Not if you're on a marine fare. And you can have a marine fare because you are disembarking from a vessel to come home.
1: So even if you're on holiday and you're not actually working, you can do it.
2: As long as you have a cruise ticket on you.
1: Wow, didn't know that.
2: To show the airline, you can use these fares. Or the other way around, you can fly out to the Caribbean to join a cruise.
1: Wow, didn't know that. Well, that's something new to me, and that's something brilliant. That can take hundreds of euros off your holiday.
2: Hundreds of euros. Yeah, hundreds of euros. Yes, it does, you know, because some people are saying, oh, the cruise is really good value, and the flight home is about another 1,500,
1: that's right,
2: you know.
1: Yeah.
2: And, you know, you can get a Miami-London for, I know you can get a Miami-London maybe with the charter flights now for maybe £400 or £500. But that's the same price all year round and all season round for a crew ticket. So sometimes if it's high season or the flights are full, you know, you can bag yourself a same deal as a marine fare.
1: Wow, that's brilliant. That's actually something brand new. I didn't have a clue of that. And I think that you have to go through an agency to be able to benefit from the marine fare. So, you know, people will have to give you a call and you would organise all of that.
2: Well, they don't allow people to book online because there's only, not every agency can sell them. They have to be especially approved, and the prices have to be logged onto their booking system. So there's a lot going around these fares. So because they have to be very, you know, carefully monitored that people aren't abusing the system. So, and they do. I mean, there's airlines that we work with that we know already are going to be very strict, like the Air France KLM. They're always stopping people saying, oh, you're on a crew ticket. Where's your letter? Where's your seaman book? Blah, blah, blah. And then you've got companies like British Airways, Iberia, that don't even look. So we also have to, you know, be very, very careful and warn our passengers and travellers that they must always carry that special letter, because we don't want anyone stuck at the airport.
1: No, exactly. If they did get stuck, basically, would that be something that you would just basically sort out a different flight, or is it often that they might get stuck?
2: Correct. No, well, sometimes they can ring their own boat, or they can ring and they can get there. They just need to see proof. But some people, you forget a letter, or you forget your seaman book, or it might be out of date or something like that. So as long as they can have something of proof, even like their wages or something, whether you can see that they're employed by the vessel or a vessel contract, there's several things that you can carry or that you can show to prove that.
1: Great. Well, listen, that's something brand new for me, and I'm sure quite a lot of the listeners too, and businesses out there that are sending people over to different vessels and things like that, that probably didn't know that they could get these discounts. So that's great. That's great. A great little bit of information there. Just to finish off with you, Nikki, I just mentioned off air about the flight coming from Abu Dhabi, and initially you were like, oh, I don't know, because you couldn't see it, but now it is actually there on your system, correct?
2: Well, I had a little major issue last night, because I was looking at these flights for somebody and I couldn't, they just disappeared from it. Then I saw that I think they're doing a bit of rescheduling, and so I noticed they're coming back with a few time changes, 5 or 10 minutes, nothing like that. But I was thinking, oh, my radio show tomorrow might be, oh, sorry, folks, flights.
1: Yeah, it's not happening.
2: Push back, but it's not the case. All is good.
1: Yeah, I know, because it was, I mentioned it on the news, I think yesterday or the day before. And, you know, obviously it's a great thing for the island to have that kind of direct getaway. But when you said, oh, it's not on the system, I was like, no, I just mentioned it on a couple of days ago.
2: I know. Nothing felt as bad as I did last night. And I'm thinking, oh, well, I'll check first thing in the morning, because you often find that they take everything when they're redoing their timetables for slight changes.
1: Yeah.
2: It disappears. But of course, they were doing it at night, probably thinking no one was looking. And panicking, thinking, oh, no, no. But no, because sometimes you do get these direct flights that are put on and they just push them back a week or two. But we've got clients that are travelling already next week. So
1: yeah,
2: we didn't want to have that conversation. But all is good.
1: All is good.
2: They look as if they're forging ahead and they're very exciting for them.
1: Very good. Well, listen, Nikki, I know you're a busy lady, so we will let you go. But thank you so much for all that information about the marine fairs. If anybody wants to contact you, how do they do that?
2: Well, they can email us on info@ticket.es, or they can WhatsApp us. All of our numbers are on our webpage, or you can give us a call. The number is very simple. It's 971 and it's 676767.
1: Brilliant. Thanks, Nikki. We will talk again next Thursday.
2: My pleasure. Thank
1: Take care, darling. Bye-bye.
2: Bye.
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1: Some fabulous information there from Nikki at Ticket Travel about the marine fairs. If that's something you're interested in or something you think that you can benefit from, especially if you're going on a cruise and you've been looking at the flights and they've been super expensive, maybe Nikki and the team down at Ticket can help you out. Give them a call, definitely. It is 20 to 12. Let's do this one. This is In My Mind.

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It's Len with Steal My Sunshine. It's 10 to 12. Let's tell you how you can win and a prize, an amazing prize with our friends at the Apex Fighting Championship. 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Or go to apexfightingchampionship.com. All those details are on our socials, so you don't need to write anything down right now. But if you want to win two tickets, two standard entrance tickets, all you've got to do is get a question correct this week and like and share our posts on our socials, please, because it does help us and it helps our prize giver too. So let me tell

Today's question is 28% of men never wear one of these. What? 28% of men never wear one of these. What? If you think you know, jump on the socials, get your answers in, and you could be in the bin to win tomorrow morning and win those tickets. Great prize.

Well, we are coming up to the end of the second hour of the show. It's 11:55, 5 to 12, if you like it the other way, what's coming up in hour three. Well, on this day in music's first, we've got What's On in English at the cinema here in Mallorca. We've got some binge watch recommendations, another play of the featured artist for this week, and of course, all of your favourite music. And we do have a request taking us in there. This is going out to Tina. Tina's listening in at the moment in Scotland, of all places. She said, I asked her, have you been celebrating Scotland getting through? She said, oh my goodness, yes. But she hasn't gone for a Scottish song. She's gone for this. This is Fragman, Toka's Miracle, taking us into the news.

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13: In today's news, questions are mounting for US President Donald Trump after he announced a peace agreement intended to end months of fighting involving Iran, Israel, and the United States. While the White House says the deal is now in effect, critics are demanding more details about what concessions were made, how long the ceasefire can hold, and whether Iran's nuclear program has genuinely been curtailed. Back in the UK, attention is turning to today's crucial Makerfield by-election. The contest has become far more significant than a normal by-election, with many viewing it as a referendum on the Prime Minister's leadership after a difficult few weeks for the government. Labour is fighting to hold what has traditionally been a safe seat, while challengers are hoping to deliver a result that could increase pressure on Downing Street. Meanwhile, researchers have revealed that cervical cancer deaths among young women who received the HPV vaccine have effectively fallen to zero. A major study found that women vaccinated as teenagers now have an almost zero chance of dying from cervical cancer before the age of 30. In England, there were no recorded cervical cancer deaths among young women between 2020 and 2024, highlighting what experts are calling one of the most successful public health programs in recent history. The BBC is continuing with plans to cut hundreds of jobs as part of a major restructuring program. The broadcaster says it must adapt to changing audience habits and increasing financial pressures as more viewers move to digital platforms. And finally, England got their World Cup campaign off to a flying start with a 4-2 victory over Croatia in Texas. Captain Harry Kane scored twice, while Jude Bellingham and Bukayo Saka were also on target as Thomas Tuchel's side came from behind to claim all 3 points and move to the top of Group L. The result has strengthened belief that England could once again be genuine contenders for football's biggest prize. For Wave Mallorca, this is Harriet Gordon.
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5: 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Yeah.

0: It's 6 minutes past 12. It's the 18th of June. It is a Thursday, if you didn't know already. This is The Joe Show right through till 1 o'clock today here on Wave Mallorca. Coming up after me, it's Izzy with Hits and Pieces between 1 and 4. We've got Des between 4 and 6 with Drive Time between 6 and 8. Dishy Disco, Listen Again from Saturday with Jimmy C. And a Listen Again of Saturday Sessions with Jason Fubar between 8 and 10. So lots of reasons to keep it tuned in here to Wave Mallorca. Now, we came into the hour with a little bit of kindness. Minogue, did you watch the Netflix documentary on her? It was really good, actually. If you get a chance to watch it, I would definitely recommend it. But we're going to do our On This Day in Music in 2024. Justin Timberlake was arrested and formally charged in New York for driving whilst intoxicated. Timberlake was arrested after police pulled him over in his grey BMW for driving through a stop sign and failing to stay on the right side of the road. That's a bit of a giveaway, isn't it? The singer was in Sag Harbor, an affluent village in the Hamptons, a popular summer destination for celebrities on Long Island. Let's do a bit of Justin Timberlake.
1: Listen.

It's Basement Jacks with Romeo. It's 16 minutes past 12. Let me tell you what is on in English at the cinemas. So at the moment, Drama, the movie, is on in Festival Park only. It stars Robert Pattinson and Zendaya. Emma and Charlie have an idyllic relationship and are about to get married. However, days before their ceremony, they face a crisis when unexpected revelations shatter what each of them thought they knew about each other. This turns their relationship into a real drama. Scary Movie 6 is still on, and that's on in OCine. That's the only one it's on at the moment. Stars Marlon Wayans, Lachlan Monroe, Anna Faris and Regina Hall. We've also got, that was new last week, The Day of Revelation. Stars Josh O'Connor, Colin Firth, Emily Blunt and Eve Hewson. If you discovered we're not alone, if someone opened your eyes and showed you, would you be scared? This summer, the truth will be revealed to 7 billion people. The Day of Revelation is coming. Ooh, sounds very good. It's on in OCine Portopee Festival Park and Rivoli in Palma. Also, it was new last week. It was called Backrooms. When a therapist patient disappears into a dimension beyond reality, she must venture into the unknown to save him. Stars Renate Resinve. It is in Augusta in Palma, in OCine Portopee and in Festival Park. Also, brand new last week was He-Man and the Masters of the Universe. I know I've said that like I'm at a wrestling match, but it just takes me back to the 80s. Nicholas Galizante. Idris Elba, Camilla Mendes, Alison Brie. The film tells a story of a 10-year-old boy, Prince Adam, who crash lands on Earth in a spaceship and is separated from his magic sword, his only link to his home on Eternia. After locating it nearly two decades later, Prince Adam is transported back into a space to defend his home planet from the evil forces of Skeletor. I used to be frightened of Skeletor when I was a kid. But to defeat such a powerful villain, Prince Adam must first uncover the mysteries of his past and become He-Man, the most powerful man in the universe. It's an animated, partly animated sort of live action film at Festival Park, that is. It's a good one for the kids. So another good one for the kids, brand new this week and muchly anticipated, is Toy Story 5. I can remember, I think it was Toy Story 3, going to the cinema with my daughter and actually crying at the cinema. It was one of those. I mean, Toy Stories 2 or 3. Stars, voices of Tom Hanks, Tim Allen, Joan Cusack. The toys return in Disney and Pixar's Toy Story 5, and as this time, they'll have to contend with technology. Buzz, Woody and Jesse and the rest of the gang's job will become exponentially more complicated as they face off against a new way to play. That's in OCine Portopee, OCimax in Palma and Festival Park. Also brand new this week is The Odyssey, stars Tom Holland, another one with Zendaya in, Robert Pattinson, Lupita Nyong, and Matt Damon, Charlize Theron and Anne Hathaway. A big star-studded movie this is. A mythical action epic that follows the story of Odysseus, if I can say it, and his 10-year journey home after the Trojan War. And that is on at Festival Park. So you've got a few to choose from there and a couple for the kids as well, if you fancy going over the weekend. I'm going to take you into the break with Silk City, Dua Lipa, Diplo and Mark Ronson.

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0: 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Box set binge, of course. What's good and what's not on TV? What's your favourite? 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
1: It's 12:30. Let's give you some recommendations for box set binge watchers or binge watch programmes, basically. Apple TV, they are recommending Smoke, stars Taron Egerton and Journey Smollett. A crime thriller, following an arson investigator and a detective as they hunt down a pair of serial fire starters. It's dark, tense, and one of Apple TV Plus's most anticipated dramas. Oh, I might have a little look at that one. We've also got Chief of Ward, stars Jason Momoa. Well, straight away, I'm going to look at that. Temuera Morrison as well. An epic historical drama telling the story of the unification of the Hawaiian Islands from the indigenous perspective, packed with action, politics and stunning visuals. Moving on to Netflix, The Beast in Me. Now, I have watched this. I've actually watched both of the Netflix recommendations. The Beast in Me stars Claire Danes and Matthew Rhys. Now, you've got to stick with it, this one. It is a little bit slow, but it is intriguing to watch. Matthew Rhys in it is incredible. A suspenseful thriller following a celebrated author who becomes obsessed with her mysterious neighbour, a man suspected of a shocking crime. It is very good. I would recommend it. Also, Department Q stars Matthew Good and Chloe Peary. A detective is assigned to a cold case unit and finds himself investigating crimes others have long given up on. Dark, clever and highly bingeable, this one. It is. It's very good. Moving on to Amazon Prime Video, they recommend The Better Sister, stars Jessica Biel and Elizabeth Banks, a gripping family drama where two estranged sisters are reunited by a shocking murder that exposes long buried secrets. Now, I have recommended this before, but it came up on one of the lists as one of the best programs on Amazon Prime Video, so I thought I would mention it again. They also recommend Ballard, stars Maggie Q, a spin-off from the Bosch universe following Detective Renee Ballard as she leads a cold case division tackling Los Angeles' toughest unsolved crimes. Moving on to Sky Now, they recommend Task, stars Mark Ruffalo and Tom Pelfrey, a gritty crime drama centred on an FBI operation targeting a violent criminal network, blending suspense with powerful character drama. Mark Ruffalo is very good, actually, in almost everything that he does. So if you like him, definitely watch this. It's called Task. Also on Sky Now is IT, Welcome to Derry, stars Taylor Page and Jovan Adepo, a prequel to Stephen King's It, exploring the sinister history of Derry and the terrifying events that precede Pennywise's return. So it does sound like a bit of a horror story, that one. That is on Sky Now. Moving across, lastly, to ITVX, they recommend Out There with Martin Clunes, Mark Lewis Jones, a rural thriller following a farmer whose quiet life is turned upside down when he becomes entangled with the county line's drugs gangs operating in the countryside. It's tense, gritty, and very watchable. And lastly, on ITVX, Until I Kill You, they recommend Anna, Maxwell Martin and Sean Evans star in this. Based on a true story, this chilling drama follows a woman who survives a violent relationship and helps bring a dangerous criminal to justice. Powerful, gripping and hard to stop watching. I do like a true story, so I will look that one up. So they are your recommendations for a bit of a binge watch for this week. This is Jonas Blue featuring Jack and Jack with Rise.

0: little song there by Harry going out to our Yasmin, who went yesterday to see Harry Styles. Apparently she's going again on Friday to see Harry Styles, and then again in a week or so again. She's a little bit obsessed with our Harry, I think. Yasmin is. But brilliant. I've seen Harry Styles. He's very, very good. Featured artist now taking us into the break. Now, I'm very, very happy to say that Craig David is in the lead for next week's featured artist. I don't think Izzy's very happy. She's sat in front of me. She's not that keen. Elton John and Robbie Williams are in the mix as well. Now, I'm not trying to convince you that Craig David should win at all, but I would be very happy if he did. I'm going to take you into the break with a little bit of...
1: The featured artist for this week is...
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0: It's Tiësto and Salado with Poppy Bascom and I Can't Wait. That's one of the tunes. If I'm in my car and I hear it, I turn it up. Definitely puts me in a good mood. It is 10 to 1. And we got Izzy in the studio. How are you?
1: I'm good. Can't hear myself, but I'm good.
0: Oh, I'm gonna turn you. Is that it?
1: Oh, there we go. How are you?
0: I'm good. Very good. Very busy at the minute, which is great. But it's hot
1: wedding,
0: outside.
1: Weddings.
0: It is. Yes, it is. I'm not here on Monday. Actually, I'm going to tell everyone tomorrow. But I have a venue tour with some wedding clients on Monday. So Yasmin is taking over my show on Monday. Oh, so we're super excited to hear that. So yeah,
1: great stuff. Well, yeah. I'm not going to be on my own today. I have a visitor, a special guest coming into the studio, Harry White. She is one of the volunteers for the Cancer Support Group Mallorca. It's a little bit overdue. We were planning to get together, I think it was in early April.
0: Oh, wow, gosh.
1: And one thing and another, and we've never met. I know very little about Harry, so I think that's the whole thing about bits and pieces, you know, and in the little ident, it's about, you know, your message and your mate. So hopefully we shall have a new mate here in the studio. We've got lots of other things to get through, of course. We've got the survey prize question, backwards, forwards quiz. We've had a few right answers in already. And featured artists, of course. Thank you. I've just heard the message from Michael. I don't know why I'm not a Craig David fan. It's just something. I've never played him on my show, but maybe I can be converted.
0: Well, this is it. I mean, I play a lot of Craig David, the upbeat stuff of Craig David, but he has got a couple of nice sort of slow ballads that you might like, actually. You might.
1: Do you know, that's the other thing. I very rarely play ballads, and I don't know why. I just feel that come the afternoon, I want to keep everyone happy and upbeat. But not all of them. And then when I do play one, I'm like, oh, that's such

0: nice tune, track,
1: you know. I loved your Tranquil Tuesdays. And as we mentioned, I've got Harry White, a special guest coming in from the Cancer Support Group. Dish of the day.
0: Come on.
1: It is a tapper dish, yes. We are going down the tapper route.
0: Good.
1: Something a little bit different. It's fritto marinero.
0: Okay.
1: And all the ingredients will be put out there on our socials about 4:15. And being as it's a lead up to Father's Day, I've got an extra special, extra long dad joke session.
0: Oh, very good.
1: Fantastic time. We'll be
0: love it.
1: Extra long today. And a few tracks around it.
0: Brilliant.
1: Yeah, so, yeah, that's about it, really. And charity chit chat. Not much. If you've got any event, do let me know. Happy to share a couple of things. But other than that, we'll focus on those dad jokes today just to brighten your Thursday.
0: Definitely. Yes. If you didn't know already, if you celebrate English Father's Day, which we do, it is this Sunday coming up. So you've got a couple of days to get yourselves organised, kids. If you wanted to get something for your dad, it is this Sunday, English Father's Day. Well, that's Izzy coming up next. I'm going to do this by Duke Dumont and Gorgon City.

12:56. The end of my show. Don't tune off though, Izzy is in next between 1 and 4. I'm going to see if I can get the backwards forwards quiz today from Izzy and Spencer, of course. So thank you for joining in with the show today. It's been lovely to get some of your messages as well. And I will be back on your radio tomorrow at 10. I'm going to leave you with Sigala, Mae Muller, Katie Baister and Stefflon Don. This is Feel This Good. Have a great Thursday. Take care.

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1: 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Local news.
2: The former Prime Minister, José Luis Rodríguez Zapatero, has denied influencing the government's €53 million bailout of Airline Plus Ultra. Appearing before Spain's Audiencia Nacional, Zapatero rejected allegations of influence peddling and money laundering linked to the rescue package and said that he never intervened in the decision-making process. The investigation continues. He denies any wrongdoing. The meteorological agency AMET warned of an intense and persistent spell of heat from Sunday across much of the country. Temperatures are expected to rise sharply, with parts of central, southern and northeastern Spain forecast to exceed 40 degrees. Forecasters say the hot weather could last well into next week, increasing both health risks and dangers of wildfire. And PSOE has filed a complaint with Spain's anti-corruption prosecutor's office over the alleged leak of documents from a secret judicial investigation into the news outlet The Objective. PSOE officials argued the material covered by judicial secrecy was disclosed publicly and are calling for an investigation into how the information was released. According to the party, the leak could compromise ongoing legal proceedings. And for the latest local and national news, check out wavemallorca.com. That's the latest from the Wave Mallorca newsroom.
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Hope you're having a good time out there. It's Hits and Pieces with me, Izzy Newman. Welcome to the show. And huge thanks to Joe for the Joe Show. Packs it all in. Ooh, I've got to check out some of those films and some of those box sets for sure. Hope you are, as I said, doing well out there and you're having a good time. We've got lots to get through as per for the show. I'm very excited that we have a special guest in the studio who has just arrived, actually fabulously on time. And that is one and only Harry White, who is one of the volunteers for the Cancer Support Group Mallorca. So I look forward to hearing all about her. We've never met, so let's find out more. We love getting people into the studio, hearing their story and sharing it with you, our lovely listener. We will also be sharing the survey prize question, the backwards forwards quiz. Have you got it this week? I think it's not too difficult, but you tell me. Featured artist Coldplay, and by all means go to our Facebook page to vote for next week's featured artist. Apparently the one and only Craig David is in the lead at the moment. The jury's out on my part, but we'll see. Maybe I'll play today just to see if I convince myself to be converted. No offence to Craig David. And dish of the day today will be some Fritto Marinero, because it's World Tapas Day today. Did you know that? Did you know that? And of course, we have our WhatsApp Doc feature, thanks to Buen Sonido. That was close, wasn't it? We are going to be focusing on World Autistic Pride Day. Yeah, there's a World Autism Day, and today is World Autistic Pride Day. And I will tell you all the differences and a few stories amongst everything else. And of course, charity chit chat. And while with Father's Day coming up for the UK on Sunday, I thought I'd do an extension of fantastic, puntastic time. So we've got loads of dad jokes to tell you later on the show. I am going to settle into the chair, keeping a little bit soulful with a bit of cool in the gang and summer madness.

0: I get the impression that that synthesizer was bought that day for that track, don't you think? It was like, oh, I've got a new toy. I've got to play this synthesizer as much as possible. That, believe it or not, was cool in the gang. And Summertime Madness, there you go. A little bit different, hey? Probably won't be playing that one again. But anyway, we've been enlightened. We'll go for more traditional. But each their own. Each their own. Shall we now, folks, step outside and check out this weather? Scorchio is what I think.
1: The latest weather forecast right here on Wave Mallorca.
0: Well, yes, indeed. Hot, hot, hot. Highs of 31, lows of 20. In fact, I joke aside, because actually there's a yellow warning for high temperatures. These conditions are expected from midday on Friday. Keep a little eye out for your neighbours. You know, those are a little bit more vulnerable. Make sure you keep yourself hydrated. Over to Ibiza. Hello to everybody in Ibiza. How are you? Sunny conditions that continue for the rest of the day. Wind gusts are up to 25 kilometres. A little bit of a breeze. And over to Menorca, mostly sunny there, highs of 29, lows of 20. So it does stay nice and cool at night. Sunny conditions will continue for the rest of the day and wind gusts are up to 27 kilometres. And looking ahead, yes, it's going to get a lot hotter in the days ahead. So keep your sun cream on and keep yourself hydrated. But spare a thought for our friends back in Blighty. Particularly in Southend. Oh dear. It's just rainy conditions are expected around 1 o'clock. Wind gusts are up to 45 kilometres per hour, making the temperature, bearing in mind their high is 14, their low is 12, and the temperature is 7. My God, folks, it's June. But I believe it is going to get better. Ah, should we have a little erasure? Yes. A little respect.

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1: 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Can't be without your love, so I'm not giving up. No, no. 5, 4, 3, 2, 1. 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

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I roll up to your mum's house, I don't even business, cause I'd do anything, cause maybe she helped me fix this. So many man them on your case, really should have allowed it. I was nobody and you put me out of the crowd. It took me this long just for me to figure it out, but the simple fact is I'm lost girl and you ain't around. Savanton, I was raised in the days, remember when you used to pick me up from raves in the days, when I was selling mixtapes instead of getting grades, and my barbers getting a quick fade and a shade. What can I say? Didn't think these days that I'd be missed.

I'm trying. Very trying. It's Craig David. Well, for those that are voting for Craig David for next week, that's for you. For the rest of us. I'm sorry, Craig. I'm sure you're a really nice chap. But he's just not feeling it yet. I'm just not feeling it, but I could be converted, but not by that song necessarily. Shall we just move on to this week's survey prize, which comes to us from the organisers of the Apex Fighting Championship. They are offering you a chance to win two standard entrance tickets to their event on Saturday, this Saturday. It's flying by. 20th of June is this Saturday, folks. Where's this month gone? At the Fantastic Pirates Theatre in Magaluf. Now, up until I know how well they've been supported, so you're in for a treat if you get these tickets. And if you don't, you can also just contact Dan on 603-382-198. Don't worry, if you've not got a pen, you can go to our Facebook page. All the details are there, because this is a brand new combat sports event, providing a platform for all the amateur fighters. I'm not one, along with Craig David, but I appreciate how the discipline of boxing and amateur fighting, or fighting in itself, is the discipline of it is crucial to a lot of young people. It is so helpful physically, mentally, and all that sort of thing. I mean, we know our friends at Shambhala really well as well. So anyway, this is focusing mainly on mixed martial arts. So brilliant stuff, and good luck to Dan and all his. I know it's been very well supported in the past. I do believe our lovely Richie from The Breakfast Show is comparing. Did I hear that him say that? Yeah. Another reason to go. Now then, to be in the bin to win on Friday, which is tomorrow, better hurry up, folks, you need to get a question correct during the week. And if you could like and share the post, Dan and all the team and us would be truly grateful. Here is today's question. 28% of men, hello, never wear one of these. Oh, hello. 28% of men never wear one of these. Do we dare have a little look and read? Relief. Dave says a tie. Ah, Mick says a hat or a hat on another part of the anatomy. Nadine says wedding ring. See what I did there? Nadine says wedding ring. That's a good answer. Necklace. Or jockstrap. Okay. Clem. Hi, Clem. I think you're here at the moment. How are you? Looks like you're having a great time. Tie, vest, coat, suit. Oh, yes, you are keen to get that ticket. Or tickets, I should say. Suit, says Denise Harding. Underpants. Vicky. You need to get out more and meet different men. If you're underpants, suit, smile. I know what you're saying there, Vicky. Watch. Another good answer. 28% watch. Yeah, maybe. At ring. So there you have it. There's a few answers coming in. Good luck to all those that have tried so far. Keep trying. You've still got today and tomorrow to be in a chance to win that fantastic prize for the event over at Pirates Theatre this coming Saturday. Wonderful stuff. Good luck to all involved. Yes, that is the Apex Fighting Championship. Brilliant stuff. And now then, shall we play a little tune for you? We shall indeed. How about I'm going to go for a little bit of Crowded House, and this is Distant Sun.

little bit of Crowded House for you there in Distant Sun. I haven't heard that for ages, and we haven't done this yet today, so let's crack on. Anyway, sorry, I digress. Truly, this is my kind of music. That's not good, is it, for a DJ? Well, which I'm not. I'm just chatting to my lovely guest that's going to be joining us any minute now. We have similar tastes. Anyway, this is the backwards forwards quiz. Can you work out what it is the right way round? Just for fun,

think it sounds quite good backwards, actually. Send me a message, 676-112-120. Just like Mick Hadley did last Tuesday. And you got it right, my friend. Yes, lovely Spencer. He will be announcing the correct answer tomorrow about 4:15. I'll squeeze it in again a little bit later. No clues this week. I think you should work it out. Get those brain boxes ticking. So we're going to put on a little bit of the Kinks for you now, and then we shall go to the break, and I look forward to introducing my lovely special guest in the studio. Our Harry White is here.

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0: A little bit of Genesis, leading us into the second hour. A little bit of Genesis leading us into the second hour. Could leave me then, could you? There's a good reason why we're playing that. Follow you, follow me. That is because we have a special guest in the studio. I'm very pleased and encouraged to you to listen to our lovely guest. Harry White is in the studio and she is a volunteer with the Cancer Support Group Mallorca. Welcome to Wave Mallorca and welcome to the studio. Harry, how are you doing?
1: I'm good, thank you, Izzy. Thank you for having me along.
0: And it's so lovely. I've been here quite a long time, most of my life, in fact. And we've not met. There's a lot of people that haven't, but the fact we both sort of involved a little bit with, with the Cancer Support Group. Mm-hmm. It's great to see another member of the team.
1: Thank you.
0: Now then, whereabouts do you hail from and what brings you to Mallorca? And tell us all about yourself.
1: Well, I was born in Glasgow.
0: Really?
1: And I grew up in the south of England. And I came here first in 2003. So I've been here on and off for 23 years.
0: Very much, feet are very much terra firma here in Mallorca then.
1: Very much so now, yeah.
0: And if you don't mind me saying, Harry, you definitely lost the Glaswegian accent.
1: Do you know, I lost it very quickly. My grandmother recorded all four of us. I have three siblings with our very broad Glaswegian accents, but they disappeared quickly after we moved south.
0: Can you still slip into it when you want to?
1: My twin can way better than I can, so I'm not going to even try right
0: now. Oh, you have a twin?
1: I have a twin, but she's really, really clever with accents.
0: Okay.
1: I leave it to her.
0: But what age did you move from Scotland?
1: We were
0: then?
1: 7, my twin and I, the youngest. So
0: right.
1: We were very little.
0: Ah.
1: Yeah.
0: Now, I am not a football person, but of course you have the opportunity now to leap from either Scotland supporting or Spain or England.
1: Indeed. And we all have a Scottish flag and we hang it out on the days they're playing, but I'm not as avid a supporter as my twin is, but the rugby probably more so.
0: Again, you and I have so many similarities. Our taste in music, obviously sports now, and love of music, and also passion for helping out.
1: Yes,
0: now, tell us, you whereabouts on the island are you based then?
1: El Toro in the winter, in the southwest, and then up in Puerto Puyenza in the north. So I'm a bit spoilt. I get a bit of everything.
0: That's fantastic. It definitely has a slower pace, doesn't it?
1: Yes,
0: I feel
1: very different.
0: And whenever I have the opportunity to, I feel like I've gone to a different, different island, and
1: indeed,
0: it's like instant holiday.
1: Yeah.
0: I worked up there, our dear friend of the studio and Wave, from Jeff, actually, from the Hotel Cease Pins,
1: mm-hmm,
0: from Pine Walk. He'll be in next week, actually. And, when I used to go up there and it was just to work, to sing in the hotel, and it was always like, people are you going all that way up? I said, it's 45-50 minutes, depending on the time of day, obviously now.
1: Yeah.
0: But what a wonderful, wonderful way of living on Mallorca.
1: It's great, yeah, it's just the best of everything, and it's just such a beautiful island in general, isn't it? It's all these little hideaway colors and just love it.
0: Now you're looking, if I may say, very fit. You look like you enjoy the outside, and is that how did you even get involved with in those 20 odd years that you've been coming in? What is it that you do, first of all?
1: Only recently have I had a word with myself and thought I must get my fitness back, because life takes over, doesn't it, and you suddenly find you're older. And I used to run a lot when I was younger, and I thought, right, last year, let's do something about this. So I just started a fitness program and high protein food program, and my husband tagged along a little bit as well, and we both got very fit. And fast forward another year, and you have to keep it going. So I've kept up the running, which I love, and I've gone back to it because I used to

0: to run in my 20s.
1: Mm-hmm.
0: And yeah, it's a battle. I have to work at it.
1: Yeah,
0: I've always
1: yeah.
0: been quite a hefty lass, but yeah, I love it, and it's great. It's the outdoors is great, and when it's not too hot, it's great to get out and
1: I was going to say, run. At this time of day, you probably get up, either
0: yeah.
1: do it late in the evening
0: yeah,
1: or
0: just
1: get running.
0: Too hot, but you know, I found my knees were better. I was lighter. I have more energy, and it's just, yeah, it's just. Keep the fitness going.
1: I envy you. I love sports, but it's one thing I played round. I was captain of the rounders team, but that was always stop and start, wasn't it? Never
0: yeah.
1: been a runner, and it's something that I admire, but my knees now are saying,
0: yeah.
1: you're joking.
0: It's like Marmite, isn't it? You love it or you
1: yeah,
0: hate it.
1: Yeah,
0: and
1: yeah.
0: I hate the first 10 minutes, but once I'm in it, I find it's so beneficial to everything.
1: Well, it certainly suits you well,
0: thank
1: if
0: you.
1: I may say, Harry.
0: Thank you.
1: So if you don't mind, what is it you've done in your life with regards to career? If that's
0: my early career was as a police officer in Southampton,
1: really?
0: Hampshire, in the UK. And it was something I'd wanted to do at 18. And my big sister and I, when we were living in Devon, said, let's go and get application forms and we'll both join.
1: Amazing.
0: And then... she fell pregnant, so the whole thing got shelved.
1: Right.
0: And then I guess it was in my mid-20s, after having children, the Southampton local paper did a centre page spread on recruiting for the police. And I thought, I wanted to do that. Why can't I do it now? I may have two small children, but that's what I want to do. So
1: brilliant.
0: I worked hard at it, lost some weight, got fit. And yeah, I was a police officer in Southampton, busy Southampton.
1: Wow, that is amazing. You know, it always surprised me. And this is why I love having guests in the studio, finding out how we've all got a kindred spirit in Mallorca. Obviously, we've talked about the beautiful ways that you can enjoy the outdoors, but then finding out where everybody hails from, I'd like, oh, amazing. I would never have I would never have thought, but then at the same time, I can imagine you being really good at it because I can see how you would be able to sort of dissipate a situation calmly because you've got a very calm demeanour.
0: Yes.
1: So no doubt they were very pleased. We are now going to take a little break and I'm going to find out more about that. We are going to go up to the news with a bit more Genesis because you are a Genesis fan. And we are going to attempt to use some online stuff today. I have the right cables, folks. So, Kurt, if you're listening, I shall be playing hopefully some of your tracks later. In the meantime, let's have a little bit of Genesis again. And that's all. Leading us up to the news.

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2: In today's news, questions are mounting for US President Donald Trump after he announced a peace agreement intended to end months of fighting involving Iran, Israel, and the United States. While the White House says the deal is now in effect, critics are demanding more details about what concessions were made, how long the ceasefire can hold, and whether Iran's nuclear program has genuinely been curtailed. Back in the UK, attention is turning to today's crucial Makerfield by-election. The contest has become far more significant than a normal by-election, with many viewing it as a referendum on the Prime Minister's leadership after a difficult few weeks for the government. Labour is fighting to hold what has traditionally been a safe seat, while challengers are hoping to deliver a result that could increase pressure on Downing Street. Meanwhile, researchers have revealed that cervical cancer deaths among young women who received the HPV vaccine have effectively fallen to zero. A major study found that women vaccinated as teenagers now have an almost zero chance of dying from cervical cancer before the age of 30. In England, there were no recorded cervical cancer deaths among young women between 2020 and 2024, highlighting what experts are calling one of the most successful public health programs in recent history. The BBC is continuing with plans to cut hundreds of jobs as part of a major restructuring program. The broadcaster says it must adapt to changing audience habits and increasing financial pressures as more viewers move to digital platforms. And finally, England got their World Cup campaign off to a flying start with a 4-2 victory over Croatia in Texas. Captain Harry Kane scored twice, while Jude Bellingham and Bukayo Saka were also on target as Thomas Tuchel's side came from behind to claim all 3 points and move to the top of Group L. The result has strengthened belief that England could once again be genuine contenders for football's biggest prize. For Wave Mallorca, this is Harriet Gordon.
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0: No, no one wants to get down. That was obviously the live version there. ELO, don't bring me down. Good night. Oh, you're welcome. Thank you. You've just tuned in to Is a Human Hero Hits and Pieces at Wave Mallorca. All right, you can go now. You can go now. Go on. Off you go. ELO. They're going. So I'm pleased to say my guest is still in the studio. If you've missed out on the first part of the show, I shall be putting it out on Facebook later on and sharing with our friends from the Cancer Support Group, because Harry, she is one of the volunteers. But we were just backtracking, weren't we, Harry, when yes. we opened a little Pandora box by saying, so what was your career before? And you enthusiastically told me how you were very keen as a young lady with your twin sister to go into the forces. Didn't happen straight away, but you worked for, did you say 6 years in the police force in Southampton?
1: I did, yes. Yeah, busy town.
0: Wow. And do you still head back to the Southampton at all?
1: Occasionally, yes. I have friends there and police officer friends who've retired, and it's always nice to pop back and see them, isn't it? And
0: being, yes, absolutely, and being a bit of an, I'd like to think, if I can say the word, anthropologist, how have you found, because it was, what, 2003, you said, when you left the force?
1: Yes.
0: Socially, have you seen a massive change? Do you sense that when you go back, as you know, looking through the eyes of a police woman?
1: I do think everything changes and moves on, doesn't it? I think the police force is very different. I think socially, the UK is very different. Yeah, you feel like you're in a little bit of a bubble here in this little paradise, and I don't have any, you know, longings for Southampton, but it's a lovely place.
0: Not even for Craig David, apparently. He's a Southampton lad.
1: Yeah, he's a Southampton lad, but it was lovely at the time, but you'd never get me going back there to settle, put it that way.
0: But I love the fact it wasn't something you wanted to do when you're young. It didn't happen. But then you went, yeah, I'm going to do, I've always wanted to do that. I love that. I think it's brilliant, because I don't know about you, but having kids was the most incredible experience. And being a mum and being a parent is an absolute, it's the toughest job in the world.
1: Yep.
0: Nobody, in my opinion, does it right all the time or does it right, but it's got to be your wrong. That's something else I feel passionate about. But it also, I don't know about you, but I felt I sort of lost my identity. Mm-hmm. And that, for me, resonates when you said, I'm going to do it. I've got kids, but I'm going to do it. I love that.
1: Yeah, and it is, parenthood is very tough. And I'd say tougher than the police, absolutely. Because you can leave the police and come home at the end of the day. But my goodness, yes, I went out to join the police when my eldest was 5 and my youngest was 3. So
0: going to work was easier.
1: It was, but it was, you know, still brilliant. Juggling act at the weekends and through training. But I'm glad I did it. It was an incredible experience.
0: I was going to say the lessons for life as well, aren't there? That sort of training can never leave you, surely, when you approach a situation. Have you ever been in a situation since where you feel I need to step in? And have you?
1: Yes. There was a time, well, I was still in the police, but I was off duty. And there was a big shoplifting going on in a big superstore near where I lived. And I was driving in with my son in the car. And I could sense there was something amiss because there were two lads running down the road with boxes that would obviously come from the store, and they'd knocked over an old lady on the way out and she was quite badly hurt. But before seeing that, I thought these two scallywags are up to no good, and I just got my son to open the door, which was just against the wall as we drove in, and it just delayed them running off a bit further, but they were caught further down the road.
0: Brilliant.
1: So whether that, I would always muscle in if I could, if the crime was being committed.
0: As I said, it must stay with you, that education, that training, where it's just...
1: And really, you're never off duty. We're there to uphold the law. And if it happens when you've not got your uniform on, then you just pull out your badge and you still have powers to intervene. But
0: And no doubt living between, one would like to think, as you mentioned, it's our bubble, or our, you know, we're gracious enough to, fortunate enough to live in this bubble and be accepted in this bubble. But nothing, you've not had to use those skills here or in Poyensa, no doubt.
1: No,
0: quieter pace, yeah.
1: But always looking out for the
0: And your son, by any chance, is that, has he followed footsteps after that experience? Is that something he's interested
1: in?
0: Well,
1: do you know, my eldest has actually had a commendation from a police force in Wales when he helped chase an offender down the road. I can't remember what he'd done, but he received a commendation, and he often mentioned, well, maybe I should go into the police, but he hasn't. He's a gentle giant, and I think he's far too nice.
0: That's not a bad thing.
1: He's certainly got a good, strong pair of legs on him to chase them.
0: Yes. But isn't that possibly a quality that you need? I mean, you know, obviously the police have been in the press an awful lot for doing the wrong things too quickly and overreacting in situations with huge detriment to that, obviously, that young lad recently. So it's interesting meeting you now and seeing how calm you are. I can, as I said before, I can imagine that your type of personalities, like yourself, and obviously clearly your son, is something that in that nature, they do need someone that cannot overreact with, you know, difficult.
1: Yeah.
0: And people behave so irrationally and, you know, to quash that,
1: a
0: skill.
1: It is. Well, I was often called a very laid-back officer, and I had to deal with a very violent criminal once. But bearing in mind I joined in my... I was nearly 30 when I joined, having wanted to join at 18. And a lot of the younger lads on the shift were joining at 18, so they were always up for it, you know, let's go and get these ones. And I often just said, you know, fill your boots, guys. I'll just be here when they come in, kind of thing. And this one occasion when I was having to arrest a pretty violent, well-known criminal on my own, and my colleague had been knocked unconscious, and it was terrifying. But it's almost like the red mist comes down, and I just apprehended this guy and held him until the blues and twos came screeching around the corner, and the guys teased me forever after that. Say, way to go, Harry.
0: Yeah.
1: And they just probably didn't think I had it in me, but calm and just when needed, that little bit of fire.
0: Don't mess with me, actually.
1: Don't mess with me,
0: I find it fascinating. I love finding out people's stories. Wonderful, wonderful. Right, we're going to take another little break. You're an Elton John fan.
1: I am.
0: I know we have a listener, Ida, who's not a huge fan, but maybe we can convert her, like myself, into Craig David. Who knows? But yeah, I thought Island Girl, as you have now settled here. And then we'll be back for more after the break, finding all about yourself and the connection with their cancer support group, Mallorca, who do a remarkable job here on the island.

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0: Well, that is the finish line, but we're not quite there yet. That's Elton John and Stevie Wonder. What a fabulous track. A little bit dodgy at the beginning, if you don't mind me saying, Elton, but the whole track I thought was worth a listen. And the reason we played that is because I have a special guest in this studio. Lovely Harry White has joined me today. We've been fascinated by her backstory, being a police lady back in the UK in Southampton, a dream that she wished she'd done earlier, but then it came to fruition later in life, which was wonderful. But now the reason, one of the main reasons, Harry, is that I spotted a little post way back in April that you were involved with a cancer support group here on the island. Tell us how that came about and what you did.
1: Well, I think when I came back here to live in 21, I'd helped to nurse my mother through her last 6 months with cancer. And we were quite fortunate as a family. It was right at the beginning of lockdown. So I was furloughed from my work in London. And we were all able to just care for my mother in her last end of life months. And so when we came here, I just felt I wanted to do more. Mm-hmm. You know, I having been on the island back in the noughties, I know there are a lot of people who are alone here and who don't have support, and I wanted to be useful. I wanted to help. So I found CSG and became a volunteer. And yeah, I think that was probably 22. I lose track of time.
0: Yeah, yeah. No doubt and I'm sorry, obviously, for the loss of your mum, but no doubt that experience has enabled you to help a lot of people, to have that empathy. Mm-hmm. Mm-hmm. I mean, there's a lot of people who want to volunteer, and that's fantastic, but unless you've actually been and experienced it, I can only imagine, you know, it's useful and it's great. We all need extra mm-hmm. volunteers for lots of the associations. But no doubt with what you've seen and how you actually felt mm-hmm. is a huge help yes. to the people that need it here on the island.
1: Yeah, very much so. And I think the mission of this cancer support group here in Mallorca is to make sure nobody suffers or goes through cancer alone, and it's what we do. And when you need a lift to hospital, or you need a translation, or you need advice on financial matters, family matters, you know, life has to go on through cancer treatment. And we were very fortunate to be hands-on with our mum, and it was an incredible time.
0: And in my experience, which is obviously nothing like yourself, but I think we're all at a point, we know someone, unfortunately, yeah. mm-hmm. that has had to endure the horrors of cancer. Mm-hmm. But so many people are frightened to talk to people that have and are going through. They don't quite know what to say. Mm-hmm. But in my experience, would confirm with me that they're happy. People are okay about talking about it. Mm-hmm. It's to explain what's going on so that we can learn and also educate ourselves, because there's so many things perhaps we're like, that will happen to somebody else, you know. Mm-hmm. Do go and get checked.
1: Yes.
0: Guys, I believe, are specifically bad. Mm. You know, oh, they put things up. No, they don't. It's just a blood test now for prostate cancer. Here we are watching Jeremy Clarkson.
1: Yes,
0: you know, I mean, it's, you know, plenty of people suffering, and it's not good. But when a celebrity, it does sort of bring it home in some ways. Mm. And that's the key, is it not,
1: yes.
0: to have tests?
1: Yes, indeed.
0: Yeah. Mm. So and yourself. So you got involved with the walks, and what part of the volunteering side of cancer support do you get involved with?
1: Well, I got involved with the hospital transport, you know, not everybody's able to do that. A lot of people have a forte in, you know, translations. My Spanish isn't great, so I'm, you know, not
0: duty driver.
1: Backseat in that one. But you know, it's enjoyable meeting new people and helping them and getting to know them, like we've got to know each other here this morning. And then, you know, with the fundraising, the very, very important fundraising, it doesn't stop. It's I feel April is a great month. We all come out of the winter and our wings start to unfold, and we do these walks and we do these bike rides or whatever, but it must go on. We want more fundraising ideas. And this year particularly, I thought, well, I've got back into my running. Why don't I just do my own little series, my own little event? So I decided to plan to walk or run 200 kilometres in the month of April.
0: Wow.
1: Which I thought, actually, that works out at about 6.5 kilometres a day. Is that doable? And I thought, it's something that I can choose to do, and it's good for me because I need to push myself to stay well and fit. And so I thought, let's make it a walk against cancer, or a sort of an offshoot of that. Mm. Anything that's on foot, because 2 years ago I did a walk, cycle, swim, I think it was, or run. So yes, that's what I took on, and it got me out the door every day to make sure I jolly well did it, because otherwise I would sit and think, oh, I'll run tomorrow. But I had to try and complete these 200 kilometres in the month of April.
0: It is,
1: and I did it.
0: Brilliant. Congratulations on that, and no doubt had some sponsorship, I should imagine. Did you have some support?
1: Well, my husband, I posted that I would donate €1 for every kilometre, and my husband matched it.
0: That.
1: And he was my greatest supporter, as he always is. So,
0: oh, fabulous.
1: Yeah,
0: fabulous.
1: I do need pushing. And I think the thing to highlight here, Izzy, is that it's just something I chose to do, but you can't choose, if you're ill, to keep your day-to-day routine with all the treatment and the hospital visits. And I think that's what we must all bear in mind, is that it can disrupt your life so much. Any illness, and people need help with organising the day-to-day stuff, like the kids, the shopping, the transport, the school pickups, whatever it is.
0: Yeah.
1: And then if that's an illness like that is thrown in, you know, you don't have time, and that's what we're here for, ultimately.
0: Brilliant. It's not a sign of weakness either, asking for that help, because, I mean, on board, you may not need everything, but if you even just want some company, what with the art classes that they have at the centre, what with there's a multitude of things that you can get involved with, whether it's yourself and you want to share, as you have done, your experiences and give support.
1: Mm-hmm.
0: It doesn't mean to say it's a pound of flesh. You can do a little or a lot within each of the associations have opportunities, and not to feel alone. I think that is the key, is it not?
1: Mm-hmm.
0: Yeah, with very you guys so. On board, because you recently had the AGM, is that right?
1: We did, yes, and we're all trying to come up with new fundraising ideas. So if anybody wants to get interested and give us some ideas and some pointers, we would just be open arms. So
0: absolutely.
1: Let's get busy raising those funds, please.
0: Yeah. Because sometimes ideas run a course, and it's new to it's time to change and get new fresh ideas. Mm-hmm. So yes, absolutely. Now, before we say goodbyes, we ought to do, is there anyone you'd like to say hello to that may be listening, or if they're not listening, we can send it to them later on?
1: Thank you. Well, just my amazing husband and my rock, my greatest supporter, Jeremy, my sons who are wonderful and working hard in the UK and raising my two grandchildren. And I guess we say anyone else who knows me,
0: perfect.
1: My friends and family.
0: Perfect. And I believe they are all headed over here in September for a special birthday.
1: Yes.
0: Perfect. Perfect.
1: Yes.
0: Harry, thank you so much for sharing your stories. Keep
1: thank
0: up
1: you.
0: The great work. And I'm sorry it's taken so long to get you in the studio. Better later than never.
1: Indeed.
0: Absolutely.
1: And it never stops. You know, fundraising never stops. So let's keep it going. And thank you very much for having me, Izzy.
0: Pleasure. And keep us posted. Whatever events do occur, we're more than happy to share it to our listeners.
1: Sure will.
0: Thank you so much.
1: Thank you.
0: We're going to play out with another little track that you've a fan of, Supertramp. I love this. This is Breakfast in America. Thank you to Harry. Woo!

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0: No doubt as to what that track is called, Higher Love, and that's Kygo and Whitney Houston. Feeling a lot of love here in the studio. What a wonderful, wonderful lady we've just had in here in Wave Mallorca, or in the studio, I should say. Lovely Harry White. Very unassuming, very modest lady. Turns out she was a police officer back in Southampton. That's what I love about getting people in the studio, finding out about their backstory. And as I mentioned, we've all got something in common here. We're fortunate to live in this fabulous bubble of Mallorca and this wonderful island. And she's doing good, giving back. We love all that. Now, I've got a lot of fit in an hour and 10 minutes.
1: No idea what to cook and need some inspiration for dinner? Help is at hand, as it's time for Dish of the Day.
0: Well, it is indeed. Did you know, ladies and gentlemen, girls and boys, that it's World Tapas Day? Yep, World Tapas Day. Who doesn't love a tapper? Now, did you know why it's called tapas? I will let you know. The word tapper, for those that are perhaps not so au fait with Spanish, means lid or to cover. And basically, the popular story suggests that when small plates of food were served in bars, you put it a little plate of food on top of the drinks to keep the flies away. Makes sense, doesn't it? Hence the name tapas. There you go. Hey, every day is school day. Right then. Frito marinero mallorquín, my friends. You've all had not the vegetarians amongst us, but you may have indulged in some frito mallorquín, which is all awfully nice, which is basically the liver and kidneys and all those yummy things that are good for you. But there is a frito version of marinero, which is obviously the fish type. And that's what I thought I would do for you today. Don't worry if you have no pen or paper. Be out on our Facebook page at about 3:45. You need 500 grams mixed firm white fish. It could be month fish, hake or grouper. Ooh, fancy. Just cube it, okay? You could get some squid or cuttlefish sliced. And to be honest with you, frozen's fine. 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Saying prawns, 200 grams of prawns peeled, 3 medium potatoes diced, 1 red pepper diced, 1 green pepper diced, 1 onion chopped, 4 cloves of garlic, sliced 100 grams of peas, in brackets optional. 2 bay leaves, fennel fronds, or fresh parsley, olive oil, salt, black pepper, salt and black pepper, pinch of sweet paprika, and lemon wedges to serve. So what do you need to do? Fry the potatoes in the olive oil until golden, remove and set aside. In the same pan, saute the onion, garlic, peppers until softened. Add the squid or the cuttlefish and cook for about 5 minutes. Then you add the fish, the prawns, the bay leaves, paprika, salt and pepper. Return the potatoes to the pan and gently toss everything together. Marvellous. And you cook for about another 4 to 5 minutes until the fish is just done. Finish with the chopped fennel, fronds in particular, or the parsley, and you serve with lemon wedges. Now, chopped fennel, interestingly enough, you say that, you could just go out into have a little walk and you can, this time of year, you'll be able to just pull out some of the fennel, the aniseed, the wild herbs, which they use definitely. In fact, it says here, many Mallorquin cooks add wild fennel. Oh, here we preempted, which gives it the distinctive island flavour. Unlike battered fried seafood, a true frit Mallorquin marinero is more of a rustic sauté of seafood, vegetables and potatoes cooked in yummy olive oil. There you go. Now listen to this.
1: Calling all chefs, we are happy to receive your favourite dish of the day recipes and we will post them on our socials. Enjoy.
0: We will indeed. So if you have a favourite menu, do get in touch. And or if you are a restaurant that would like, I'm determined to find a sponsor for this feature. It's ridiculous that I haven't done yet, actually.

be honest with you. And then you'll get posted twice a week. I'll have the menu out there with your details of your restaurant, your opening hours, whatever may be, and a little ident before and after. So there you have it. I'll be on your backs very soon. Let's play for you. What would go nicely with a little tapper at this time of year? Exactly. A little sangria wine. Honey says she wants somebody to break up. Pharrell Williams and Camila Cabello.

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1: Something that also goes pretty well with the Tappers, leading us up to the news. Lots more to fit in the final hour.

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2: The former Prime Minister, José Luis Rodríguez Zapatero, has denied influencing the government's €53 million bailout of Airline Plus Ultra. Appearing before Spain's Audiencia Nacional, Zapatero rejected allegations of influence peddling and money laundering linked to the rescue package. Said that he never intervened in the decision-making process. The investigation continues. He denies any wrongdoing. The meteorological agency AMET warned of an intense and persistent spell of heat from Sunday across much of the country. Temperatures are expected to rise sharply, with parts of central, southern and northeastern Spain forecast to exceed 40 degrees. Forecasters say the hot weather could last well into next week, increasing both health risks and dangers of wildfire. And PSOE has filed a complaint with Spain's anti-corruption prosecutor's office over the alleged leak of documents from a secret judicial investigation into the news outlet The Objective. PSOE officials argue the material covered by judicial secrecy was disclosed publicly and are calling for an investigation into how the information was released. According to the party, the leak could compromise ongoing legal proceedings. And for the latest local and national news, check out wavemallorca.com. 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

Time is 4 minutes past three. And I'm tuned in to Wave Mallorca. This is Hits and Pieces with me, Izzy Newman. Now, in recognition of Father's Day coming up, we're going to try, with the help of my new cable and my friendly computer, are you going to behave? We're going to keep the theme to father, dads, anything to do with that. So we're starting off with Kid Creole and the Coconuts. Annie, I'm not your daddy.

0: You know me, I love a quirky track. And that definitely fits the bill. Good old Kid Creole and the Coconuts there. In recognition, although probably not the best track choice, in recognition of Father's Day, British Father's Day, this coming Sunday. So, mums and kids, time to spoil them a little bit. I know they get spoiled already, but I think a little extra would do no harm. Now then, moving on, it is time for this.
1: 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Is brought to you by Buen Sonido. Hear life to the fullest with the latest in hearing aid technology. Buen Sonido. Life sounds better with us.
0: Well, how about that? If you've got a father that isn't hearing properly, maybe take them down for a little prezzy to see Sven and the team and check out the hearing. Don't suffer in silence. It's nothing worse. I tell you, the people around you get so fed up by going, when you keep saying, pardon, what, pardon? Go and get them checked. Go and see the team. They'll sort you out. They're certainly sorting me out. Now then, today, if you didn't know, today, June the 16th, marks... Oh, no, this is the wrong one. Got the wrong one. No, hang up. Bear with. It is... Oh, where have I put it? That's interesting. Here we are. Autistic Pride Day. Absolutely. It is a global awareness and celebration day, which is held every year on the 18th of June, and it focuses on celebrating autistic identity, neurodiversity, and the strengths and rights of autistic people. Well, what is it? Autistic Pride Day is about recognizing autism as a natural variation of the human brain, not something that needs to be fixed or cured. It basically highlights autistic identity and self-acceptance, strengths, perspectives, and creativity of autistic people. Acceptance and inclusion in society rather than stigma or pities. It started back in 2005, created by an autistic-led group called Aspies for Freedom, chosen because it was the birthday of the group's youngest member. Now, why is it called Pride? The word Pride is used similar in way to LGBTQ and Pride, isn't it? It's about, though, self-respect and visibility. It challenges shame and negative stereotypes about autism. It promotes autistic people speaking for themselves rather than being spoken about by others. The rainbow infinity, that's their symbol, is commonly used. It represents diversity, endless variation, and neurodiversity. And the way that people celebrate is community events and picnics, online campaigns and storytelling, talks and awareness discussions, and sharing autistic experiences and achievements. And it's an important idea behind it. Autistic Pride Day is less about awareness and more about acceptance, identity, and autistic-led voices shaping how autism is understood. So the focus, as we said, is acceptance, identity, and pride. And what I was curious about is the fact, so what is the difference? So whereas World Autism Day, which is on the 2nd of April, so World Autism Day focuses on awareness and understanding of autism, and that was established by the United Nations back in 2007. It's more formal and medical and educational. And so the neurodiversity movement is the big idea behind the autism. Autistic Pride Day, it is the movement urges that neurological differences like autism, ADHD, dyslexia are natural human variations. Society should adapt to include different thinking styles. Challenges often come more from environmental barriers than from condition itself, it says here. And you and I've no doubt come across news articles and really uplifting posts with people that have autism, their skill sets, whether it be regard to mathematical equations, whether it becomes from the young guy in New York who from a photograph can exactly draw the whole of the New York skyline. I mean, it is absolutely remarkable. And the support that is out there and understanding has always needed to improve and not to put people you know, put it in a stigma situation. So, yes, a simple way to remember the difference between the 2nd of April, which is the awareness and education, and often medical focus, as opposed to today, the 18th of June, to identify pride and autistic-led perspective. Does that make sense? I know working with a lot of the guys from ASDECA, who bring so much fantastic contribution to the group and to their shows. One member of the team, you might have heard me said this before, in the ASDECA team, which we recently, the 6 points will shortly receive, the big announcements about the Radiothon and the amount of money raised will be coming out tomorrow. Anybody that hasn't paid up yet, please do so. And the funds will be going to supporting 6 points, who in themselves look after ASDECA, support ASDECA. And one of the members of the team, when they go to do their shows, has a photographic memory. Remarkable. Remarkable. So when it comes to the shows, they don't need a stage prompter because he's one of the main actors. Anybody struggling with their lines, he steps in because he knows not just his lines, knows everybody's lines. Fantastic. So just to share a little bit about today, that take it in your stride to have a little moment to support the Autistic Pride Day. There you go. That's today's little moment of thought on What's Up Doc.
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0: Now, as mentioned, we're going to try and keep the final sort of 40 minutes or so all about tracks to do with fathers and puppers and dads and things like that. Now, this for me is a little bit of a tearjerker because I always, always used to love dancing with my dad. I felt I was engulfed in him and he would just, everything would melt inside. Get your tissues ready. This is a beautiful song by Luther Vandross, Dance With My Father.

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0: the wonderful George Michael, and of course, Father Figure. Yeah, we're keeping it all about the dads in the last half an hour leading up to, of course, British Father's Day this coming Sunday. Why don't you take him to Motor World? There's a good idea, the brunch. Pretty. Go hungry, because there's so much that you won't want to miss out on. So don't go, I'm not that hungry. No, no, you've got to go hungry. Get your money's worth and enjoy every bit. Don't forget, the kids under 12 are half price. I think under 6 are free. Whoa! Winner, winner. Brunch, not dinner. Now then, we better do... I haven't done this today.
1: It's time for the featured artist of the week. What is your favourite song from this artist? Want to know more about them? Listen in. This week's featured artist is...
0: Well, I'm very much enjoying playing a lot of the Coldplay tracks. I've just checked our Facebook page and you have been voting in for next week's featured artist already. Thank you so much. Craig David is still in the lead. I'm sorry, I should try and not to. Craig David is still in the lead. So if you'd like to vote for next week's featured artist other than Craig David, get on there quick. Jo will announce it tomorrow in her show, come towards the end of her show around 1:45. Now then, Coldplay. Yeah, featured artist. I want to hear more about them. That's why I always put that one. Did you know that they are the pioneers in sustainable touring? Coldplay's recent tours use kinetic dance floors, power-generating bicycles, recyclable LED wristbands, and extensive carbon reduction in initiatives. Thank you. There's lots of I's in there. I'll just count. Four I's in the words in initiative. Anyway, the band reported cutting tour emissions by more than 50% compared with their earlier tours. Wow. Chris Martin. Oh, now, then I was Louis. I wanted to know a bit more because I've told you quite a lot about the band this week. But I was always been quite fascinated, and especially with the Father's Day theme now. Chris Martin and Gwyneth Paltrow were married from 2003 until their separation in 2014. They've got two children, Apple and Moses. I know, bless. Their divorce was finalised in 2016. But what makes their relationship unusual is how close they've remained after the divorce. When they announced their separation, they described it as conscious uncoupling. That's unique, I would say. Conscious uncoupling. Okay. Each their own. A term, apparently, that became famous because they emphasised ending their marriage with respect rather than conflict. Brilliant. No, all for that. Conscious uncoupling. Not that I aim to do that. Over the years, both have said they prioritise their family and friendship. Paltrow has explained that they deliberately worked to maintain a family unit for their children. Like that a lot, even though they're no longer a couple. In interviews, Paltrow has even described Martin as like a brother and said that he remains part of her family. She has spoken warmly about him and expressed gratitude that they were able to build a strong co-parenting relationship. Today, they're generally regarded as one of Hollywood's most successful examples of amicable co-parenting. They have often spent time together with their children, have remained supportive of each other's new relationships and families. Yeah. So while Chris Martin and Gwyneth Paltrow are no longer romantically involved, they appear to have friendly, family-focused relationship and continue to co-parent their children closely. Brilliant. We like all that. So, Coldplay track, and I'm sure we have a father listening somewhere in the world called Charlie Brown. So there we go. Here it is.

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0: Oh, beautiful song. That was the Ronan Keating version, of course, of Father and Son. Cat Stevens, Yusuf. Oh, tearjerkers, actually, though, aren't they all? The reason being, it's all in conjunction with the fact that it's Father's Day for, you know, for the expat environment or the British Father's Day. If you're listening back there, hello, hope you're well. Yeah, why not spoil them this weekend? Why not indeed? Now, I'm about to spoil you, as promised, because I didn't do any on Tuesday, because I thought I'd give you a double whammy. Now, I've got a little experiment going on here. Bear with. Hold on. Press play there. Put that one up there. Now, I'm hoping you can hear this. I think you can. This is Daddy's Lessons. Oh, that's a bit loud. Daddy's Lessons, Beyoncé. Now, while she's playing, oh, dodgy cable again. There we go. Typical, isn't it? Come on, Beyoncé. We're there. So here we go. We're going to try and do a few puns or dad jokes in the meantime, leading up to Father's Day. Are you ready? What do you call a pirate who designs houses?
1: Texas.
0: Architect. Why did the house make an appointment with the doctor? He had a window pane. I'm going to leave that cable. What do you call a real estate agent who secretly moonlights as a detective? Sherlock Holmes, of course. Are we moving on? How many insects do you need to make money from your rental property? 10 ant. 10 ant. What kind of lights did Noah use on the ark? Floodlights. Of course. You know the best thing about a 30p plastic bag charge is that the cupboard next to my sink is now worth £12,360. Or euros. What do you call two monkeys that share an Amazon account? Well, that would be primates, of course.

just bought a dog that only understands commands in Spanish. This is great. He's Espanol. He's Espanol. Oh, I shouldn't laugh really at my own. Oh, that is it. Oh, I love that one. Two crisps are walking down the road and a man pulls up beside them and asks, need a lift? No thanks, says the crisps. We're walkers. What do you call witches who live together? Broom mates. How was Rome split in two? With a pair of Caesars. Right, are you ready? What did Spartacus say when the lion ate his wife? Nothing. He was gladiator. That's a really good one. My teacher once told me I had nothing but twigs for brains. That comment still sticks in my mind. Last but not least, yes, I'll be putting you out of your misery soon. One for our sailing friends. Why are yachties great at shopping? Because they always find the best sales. Yes! All right, I promise it was a bit of an experiment in the fact that we are running off my computer, but it's possibly sounding a little one-sided, bit monotone. We'll improve on that. We are now going to go to a track by our very own Chris Marina. And this is... Oh, what's it called? This is Every Child

What a cracking track there. That is our very homegrown Chris Marina's Every Child Needs a Father. Loving it, loving it. And Lus, I've got to tell you just a couple of things that are happening with regards to the charity front. And of course, we'll be announcing the amount tomorrow here live in the breakfast show. Thanks to all of you that contributed to the Radiothon. No matter how little, every bit will help. Every bit will help. But there's a lot of you that helped an awful, awful lot. And we, you know, clearly Richie was outstanding. And the support that we've had from everyone is overwhelming. You know, here we are, Wave Mallorca, and very much want to be involved and are involved in the community here on the island, bringing people together and hopefully helping out a little bit as well. So congratulations to everybody that helped and to all the winners, obviously. There are some great winners out there. Well done, Mum. Oh, sorry. Well, it's an inside story, but my dear Mum won the Jeroboam. It just so happens she doesn't like rosé that much. Mind you, she probably will now. Anyway, this coming, 27th of June, Fan Mallorca, 6:30, because I've written 18:30, at 6:30 in the evening, Sunroof, Reus Animal Shelter will be doing a parade, parading some of their dogs for adoption. And so, yeah, they postponed it from 5 to 6:30 because of the heat. And actually, I'm going to go to the Art Society tonight to hear Lord Mayor, former Lord Mayor Robert Davis, MAMBE, and LDL this evening. That'd be very interesting. I shall report back about that. It's €15 on the door if you're a non-member, just to let you know. That's with the Art Society. They hopefully will be coming in at some point. And apart from that, just sending an awful lot of love out to you all there. Look after yourselves and each other. And of course, huge thanks to our sponsors here for Hits and Pieces. That's Precision Marine. So big shout out to Alan and all the team. Hope you're well. And keep hydrated in this heat, folks. We're going to sign off with a little bit of Eric Clapton for Father's Day. And that is My Father's Eyes. As always, look after yourselves and each other. I will leave you in the capable hands of DJ Des for his Drive Time show. And I'll be back Tuesday. Have a wonderful time.

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1: In today's news, questions are mounting for US President Donald Trump after he announced a peace agreement intended to end months of fighting involving Iran, Israel, and the United States. While the White House says the deal is now in effect, critics are demanding more details about what concessions were made, how long the ceasefire can hold, and whether Iran's nuclear program has genuinely been curtailed. Back in the UK, attention is turning to today's crucial Makerfield by-election. The contest has become far more significant than a normal by-election, with many viewing it as a referendum on the Prime Minister's leadership after a difficult few weeks for the government. Labour is fighting to hold what has traditionally been a safe seat, while challengers are hoping to deliver a result that could increase pressure on Downing Street. Meanwhile, researchers have revealed that cervical cancer deaths among young women who received the HPV vaccine have effectively fallen to zero. A major study found that women vaccinated as teenagers now have an almost zero chance of dying from cervical cancer before the age of 30. In England, there were no recorded cervical cancer deaths among young women between 2020 and 2024, highlighting what experts are calling one of the most successful public health programs in recent history. The BBC is continuing with plans to cut hundreds of jobs as part of a major restructuring program. The broadcaster says it must adapt to changing audience habits and increasing financial pressures as more viewers move to digital platforms. And finally, England got their World Cup campaign off to a flying start with a 4-2 victory over Croatia in Texas. Captain Harry Kane scored twice, while Jude Bellingham and Bukayo Saka were also on target as Thomas Tuchel's side came from behind to claim all 3 points and move to the top of Group L. The result has strengthened belief that England could once again be genuine contenders for football's biggest prize. For Wave Mallorca, this is Harriet Gordon.
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1: So it's Wave Mallorca, it is drive time. Let's go straight to the football. England winning 4-2, beating Croatia. Fine result, thank you very much. Bring on the next one, let's go. That's it, that's all I'm going to say. Hard to watch, I got to say. Did make me get up a little bit of a, especially at 2-2, I thought, oh, they're spoiling the rules. Or spoiling the game, I should say. Anyhow, we got there. Wave Mallorca, drive time. You with me, Des Mitchell, Thursday, taking you through. How's your day so far? Dan McKay, out of Scotland, who wants to dance? Drive time with me, Des Mitchell, dancey tunes to get you through an afternoon, an evening, a night time, depending on where you are in the world. A little bit froggy, shouting my head up for the TV last night. Big TV. I'd like to take that home, by the way, Bex and Dan. In case you don't know, we've got a huge TV set up in the stadium for the football games, especially the England matches. It is enormous. So before the game last night, I said, we're raffling off the TV, £5 a ticket. You get the TV after the final, but you have to take care of postage and packaging. Not sure how it went down, actually.

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1: 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And it came out as just a dance track. 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Ridney, Kevin McKay, Everything You Do. 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

track from Ridney and Kevin McKay called Everything You Do. 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

is Jamiroquai, Space Cowboy. Joe and Steve Friend have done the mix, and it's one of the new ones that got sent through, so was this. Now, they haven't really done a radio mix on this. See what you think. Phil Collins.

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6: So welcome back to Thursday Drive Time. We went out with this. By Jason Walker. It's called Joy, Georgie Porgy Disco Radio Mix. And we got to about here. So I thought I'd pick it back up and go with this. What? What?

Jason Walker, Joy. Georgie Porgy's disco mix. Yeah. Nice 12-inch version of that as well. Mr. Calvin Harris has got a new track out. Well, it's not new. He's redone Flashback. And the Ginchy mix is the one.

0: It has definitely been redone and remixed for the big room. Calvin Harris, Flashback. It is the Ginsey Mix here on Wave Mallorca. That should have done this. Thank you.
1: Des Mitchell.
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0: So if you're just joining us, it's Wave Mallorca Drive Time. You and me, Des Mitchell, taking you through. We've already chatted about the football and England winning last night against Croatia. Very well done, lads. Made me a little bit nervous towards the middle bit. You know, the 2-2. But we got the job finished off. Mr. Tuchel, well done, sir.

It is so good. Block and Crown. Dennis Capriato on vocal. I Need Your Love. And I gotta tell you, it's become one of those tracks that I can just put on repeat in the car and try and sing with it. Hopelessly, badly, but I love it. Love it.

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1: In today's news, questions are mounting for US President Donald Trump after he announced a peace agreement intended to end months of fighting involving Iran, Israel, and the United States. While the White House says the deal is now in effect, critics are demanding more details about what concessions were made, how long the ceasefire can hold, and whether Iran's nuclear program has genuinely been curtailed. Back in the UK, attention is turning to today's crucial Makerfield by-election. The contest has become far more significant than a normal by-election, with many viewing it as a referendum on the Prime Minister's leadership after a difficult few weeks for the government. Labour is fighting to hold what has traditionally been a safe seat, while challengers are hoping to deliver a result that could increase pressure on Downing Street. Meanwhile, researchers have revealed that cervical cancer deaths among young women who received the HPV vaccine have effectively fallen to zero. A major study found that women vaccinated as teenagers now have an almost zero chance of dying from cervical cancer before the age of 30. In England, there were no recorded cervical cancer deaths among young women between 2020 and 2024, highlighting what experts are calling one of the most successful public health programs in recent history. The BBC is continuing with plans to cut hundreds of jobs as part of a major restructuring program. The broadcaster says it must adapt to changing audience habits and increasing financial pressures as more viewers move to digital platforms. And finally, England got their World Cup campaign off to a flying start with a 4-2 victory over Croatia in Texas. Captain Harry Kane scored twice, while Jude Bellingham and Bukayo Saka were also on target as Thomas Tuchel's side came from behind to claim all 3 points and move to the top of Group L. The result has strengthened belief that England could once again be genuine contenders for football's biggest prize. For Wave Mallorca, this is Harriet Gordon.
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7: 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So welcome back, Mark Knight. 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Sample, Chic.

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preceded by Clap Your Hands, Mr. Mark Knight, and Who. Now, is it Who or is it WH0? Because that's definitely a zero on the end. I think they're just being a bit clever and a bit fancy. That's all right, you're allowed to do that. Still a beautiful day, beautiful evening, which is all good. Shouts going out to Mr. Paul O'Neill and family. All the crew connected with Sammy's. Hello, hope you're okay. Today's track comes courtesy of Paul, and he wanted Fantastic Johnny C. A track was called Don't Depend on Me. It was 1975. Don't depend on me, 'cause I gotta be free.

such a beautiful track. Do you know, Paul, I haven't played that for a very, very long time. 1975, the fantastic Johnny C, Don't Depend on Me. It's one of those tracks where people would dance to it and, you know, slide across the floor. If you had a bit of talcum powder as well, that would help you create the slide that little bit more. Wasn't a stomping one like, for example, this. Brainstorm. Loving is really my game. Oh, let's get on the floor.

0: Amazing track. Brainstorm, Loving Is Really My Game. It's been covered by a couple of people, especially back in the Head Candy days. Yeah, you might have heard that, but you didn't know the original. The original is there. Brainstorm, Loving Is Really My Game. 1977.
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It's Drive Time. You and me, Des Mitchell, taking you through as we do. All together.

Alex Newell, Matt Bay Emerson. It is Wednesday, it's Wave Mallorca, it is Drive Time, you with me, Des Mitchell. Playing your tunes, taking you into your Wednesday evening. Not yet, not yet. Slowly but surely, we're getting there. Alexis Knox. Mia Falls on vocal. Think about it. Monday to Thursday.

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Football? Well, you already know. Lady Luck was on our side last night. Big time. Well done, boys. Love me football. Do.

Close Wave Mallorca Drive Time Thursday, taking you into your evening. I'm going to let you have it. I'm going to get out your way. You enjoy the tunes. Jax Jones, Years and Years. Play. It's the Purple Disco Machine Mix. I am Des Mitchell. Catch me at the stadium later. Or enjoy your night, your evening, whatever it is you're going to do. Hey, it's the weekend tomorrow.

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1: In today's news, questions are mounting for US President Donald Trump after he announced a peace agreement intended to end months of fighting involving Iran, Israel, and the United States. While the White House says the deal is now in effect, critics are demanding more details about what concessions were made, how long the ceasefire can hold, and whether Iran's nuclear program has genuinely been curtailed. Back in the UK, attention is turning to today's crucial Makerfield by-election. The contest has become far more significant than a normal by-election, with many viewing it as a referendum on the Prime Minister's leadership after a difficult few weeks for the government. Labour is fighting to hold what has traditionally been a safe seat, while challengers are hoping to deliver a result that could increase pressure on Downing Street. Meanwhile, researchers have revealed that cervical cancer deaths among young women who received the HPV vaccine have effectively fallen to zero. A major study found that women vaccinated as teenagers now have an almost zero chance of dying from cervical cancer before the age of 30. In England, there were no recorded cervical cancer deaths among young women between 2020 and 2024, highlighting what experts are calling one of the most successful public health programs in recent history. The BBC is continuing with plans to cut hundreds of jobs as part of a major restructuring program. The broadcaster says it must adapt to changing audience habits and increasing financial pressures as more viewers move to digital platforms. And finally, England got their World Cup campaign off to a flying start with a 4-2 victory over Croatia in Texas. Captain Harry Kane scored twice, while Jude Bellingham and Bukayo Saka were also on target as Thomas Tuchel's side came from behind to claim all 3 points and move to the top of Group L. The result has strengthened belief that England could once again be genuine contenders for football's biggest prize. For Wave Mallorca, this is Harriet Gordon.
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6: 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I hope you're having a great day, whatever you've been doing so far. So I've got some amazing tunes to make that day a little bit better. We're going to kick off with a classic that's been redone many, many times. But this version is from Mark Knight's Coma Cat remix. This is Coma Cat from Ten Snake. It's out on Defected.

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1: How cool is that? There you go. Mark Knight's Cormacat remix of Cormacat. 10 Snake for you right there. And we're going to continue right now with another classic. I've got nothing but belt. I say it every week, but I've got nothing but belters on the show today. And loads of classic anthems and loads of dance anthems and loads of great stuff. We're going to do a track that was originally done back in 1981. It's from Mike T. The track is called Do It Any Way You Wanna. This is Dave Lovely's Jazz Funk Revival Mix. You might remember this one if you're old enough to. A little bit of old school hip hop funked up. Check this out on Wave Mallorca.

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1: That is jolly funky, isn't it? 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That is my tea for you there, originally from 1981. Dave Love Lee Jazz Funk Revival Mix. It's out on Z Records right now. That's doing the damage on some dance floors, I can tell you. And we're going to continue. We've got loads of great classics in the mix today, by the way. We're going to play you some Sean Christopher right now. The track was called Don't Lose the Magic, if you remember it from back in the day. Dr. Packer's got his hands on it, and it's out right now on Soul Love. And it plays for you right here on Dishy Disco.

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1: And that was Sean Christopher for you right there, and Don't Lose the Magic. Dr. Packer on the extended remix of that, and another old school classic coming in right now. Do you remember this? This was done by Double D featuring Danny. The track was called Found Love, and this is the brand new remix from DeLucas. 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
1: How cool is that? DeLucas on the remix of Double D featuring Danny for you right there. And something called Found Love from back in the day. That was a great tune. And we're going to continue right now with another absolute belter. Check this out. Here's the Dukes. It's called Across the Floor. It's the extended mix. And this is on Aeroplane Europe. Hope you're enjoying the tune so far today. Nothing but the big ones. Hope you can keep it with me.

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1: Pennies from heaven for you right there. How good is that? Liska on the remix of that. Roland Liska, should I say. And that is out on Definitive Recordings. And we are going to continue with another lovely piece of house music. Sorry about that. My microphone went off for a second. With some great music, great house, piece of house music, should I say. Check this out. Larry Robert. Corey Holmes. This thing called house music.

0: Jimmy C.
1: That is just one amazing piece of music in Indigo. Larry LeBert with Corey Holmes for you there. This thing called House Music, and that is out on New Generation Records. And we're going to continue with a classic right now. The lady's name is Candy Staten, or Candy Staten as we like to call her. The song is called Hallelujah Anyway, and Peverell and Davos have done an amazing rework of this. Check this out on Dishy Disco.

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2: In today's news, questions are mounting for US President Donald Trump after he announced a peace agreement intended to end months of fighting involving Iran, Israel, and the United States. While the White House says the deal is now in effect, critics are demanding more details about what concessions were made, how long the ceasefire can hold, and whether Iran's nuclear program has genuinely been curtailed. Back in the UK, attention is turning to today's crucial Makerfield by-election. The contest has become far more significant than a normal by-election, with many viewing it as a referendum on the Prime Minister's leadership after a difficult few weeks for the government. Labour is fighting to hold what has traditionally been a safe seat, while challengers are hoping to deliver a result that could increase pressure on Downing Street. Meanwhile, researchers have revealed that cervical cancer deaths among young women who received the HPV vaccine have effectively fallen to zero. A major study found that women vaccinated as teenagers now have an almost zero chance of dying from cervical cancer before the age of 30. In England, there were no recorded cervical cancer deaths among young women between 2020 and 2024, highlighting what experts are calling one of the most successful public health programs in recent history. The BBC is continuing with plans to cut hundreds of jobs as part of a major restructuring program. The broadcaster says it must adapt to changing audience habits and increasing financial pressures as more viewers move to digital platforms. And finally, England got their World Cup campaign off to a flying start with a 4-2 victory over Croatia in Texas. Captain Harry Kane scored twice, while Jude Bellingham and Bukayo Saka were also on target as Thomas Tuchel's side came from behind to claim all 3 points and move to the top of Group L. The result has strengthened belief that England could once again be genuine contenders for football's biggest prize. For Wave Mallorca, this is Harriet Gordon.

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1: How nice is that? There you go. Hugo Imagel Angel, or Angel, should I say, and Ultranate, Moving to the Sun. That is a great tune, isn't it? That is out right now on Make the Girls Dance. And we're going to continue with something really funky. Check this out. DJ Fudge. I love playing the DJ Fudge stuff. When the Rhythm Talks. This is the extended mix. And this is out on Tinted Records.

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1: That is just quality, isn't it? There you go, DJ Fudge, When the Rhythm Talks. That is out right now on Tinted Records. And we're going to continue with more great music for you. This is one of my favourites at the moment. This is called Shining. And this is Jaeger Rosa, and this is out on Fool's Paradise.

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2: How good is that? Jager Rosa for you there. It's called Shining. And that is the extended mix. It's out on Fool's Paradise. And that is just absolute quality. And we're going to continue right now. Here's something from Christoph. It's called Disco Juice. And this is a bit of a banger. Check this out. This is out right now on the Cross Records. Hope you're enjoying the selection today. As always, we put a lot of effort in to find you the funkiest disco tunes and the classics that we can.

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1: Digo Disco Juice for you right there. That is Christoph. That is a bit of a tune in it. That is out right now on the Cross Records. Of course, the original back in 1977 by Cloud One. And that was a bit of a tune. And we're going to continue right now with another bit of a belter for you, which was back originally in 2000. It came out on Perfecto. I remember getting this as a little bit of a white label and was wondering what label it would come out on. But this is something from Jazzy M. It's called Jazz in the Way You Know. And this is the Carlos Faz and Vincent de Faz remix that we're playing for you right here on Dishy Disco.

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1: So the original sample was, of course, Change, Let's Go Together, which came out in, I do believe, 1985. Yeah, I remember buying that first time around. There you go. That is Jazzy M for you there. Jazz in the way you know. Carlos Faz and Vincent Faz on the remix of that one. And coming in, another great label. This label is called Jackie's Music Records. The tune is called Searching for Love. This is the main mix from DJ Dove and Denied's.

How cool is that? It's something called Poco Poco. That is from Ariel Free. It's out on Free Your Mind, and that for me is just an amazing piece of Latin tech house music. Had to play that this week because I've just been dying to get it on the radio. We're going to continue with the tunes right now. Something that's out on Rap Jap Music, Angelo Ferreri, and of course, Pietro Overjack. This is the club mix of Shake It Girl.

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1: Angelo Ferreri for you there. Petro over Jack and Shaky Girl. That is a club mix and that is on Rap Jack Music. And we're continuing with them big bangers for you right now. This is Boogie Tracks and Shrouds and the original mix of Somebody New. And this is out on Good Custard.

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1: How good is that? Boogie Tracks with Schroeder for you right there. Somebody new, of course, sampling Gloria Gaynor, and that is on Good Custard. We're going to continue with the song that's getting battered absolutely everywhere at the moment. Back out again. Groove Jet, If This Ain't Love. This is the remix from Not Without Friends. And this is out right now on Defected.

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1: There you go, Groove Jets. If This Ain't Love for you there, Not Without Friends. That is a spiller for you there. Sophie Ellis Baxter. As I said, with William Kiss, Jordan Brando, Luke Alessi, With Our Friends. What a great remix that is. And we are going to continue right now with something that's just blown my ears apart when I first heard this. This is Ben Ebbers and Naya. And this is something called Chica. And this is out on Trust Recordings. Almost time to go as well. I've got one more tune. Hope you can stay with me.

How nice is that? Diego Benevers for you there, Naya. It's something called Chica. Listen, that's what you love from me on the radio today. Thank you so much for joining me. I'm going to leave you with a track that I used to play back in around about 1995. And a guy called Sammy Porter has done a remix of this. This, we're going to finish off the show with Duke and his remix of So In Love With You. I'll catch you on the radio next time. Keep yourselves safe. See ya.

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1: In today's news, questions are mounting for US President Donald Trump after he announced a peace agreement intended to end months of fighting involving Iran, Israel, and the United States. While the White House says the deal is now in effect, critics are demanding more details about what concessions were made, how long the ceasefire can hold, and whether Iran's nuclear program has genuinely been curtailed. Back in the UK, attention is turning to today's crucial Makerfield by-election. The contest has become far more significant than a normal by-election, with many viewing it as a referendum on the Prime Minister's leadership after a difficult few weeks for the government. Labour is fighting to hold what has traditionally been a safe seat, while challengers are hoping to deliver a result that could increase pressure on Downing Street. Meanwhile, researchers have revealed that cervical cancer deaths among young women who received the HPV vaccine have effectively fallen to zero. A major study found that women vaccinated as teenagers now have an almost zero chance of dying from cervical cancer before the age of 30. In England, there were no recorded cervical cancer deaths among young women between 2020 and 2024, highlighting what experts are calling one of the most successful public health programs in recent history. The BBC is continuing with plans to cut hundreds of jobs as part of a major restructuring program. The broadcaster says it must adapt to changing audience habits and increasing financial pressures as more viewers move to digital platforms. And finally, England got their World Cup campaign off to a flying start with a 4-2 victory over Croatia in Texas. Captain Harry Kane scored twice, while Jude Bellingham and Bukayo Saka were also on target as Thomas Tuchel's side came from behind to claim all 3 points and move to the top of Group L. The result has strengthened belief that England could once again be genuine contenders for football's biggest prize. For Wave Mallorca, this is Harriet Gordon.
0: 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Fubar.
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2: Good evening, everybody. How are you? And welcome to your Saturday session. Myself, Jason Fubar, in the mix for the next 2 hours. Summery fun, great music, new school, old school, house music, tech house. We got it all for you. Turn it up. Come on, let's go. Here we go.

Welcome down to Saturday Sessions, myself, Fubar in the mix. Deep inside, Ferric Dawn and Hayley May. Boy, we got some good tunes for you tonight. Let's do it. Come on, turn it up. The weekend's here. Bank holiday vibes. Let's go.

Coming to you live from House Party Radio around the UK online, DAB around the Northwest and the Midlands, and over in Mallorca, Palma de Mallorca, and Calvia on Wave Mallorca. Nice to have you with us. Let's go back in time with this one.

And we continue with very, very talented DJ and producer on the remix, Low Stepper and Scapes on the course, Nine Toes and Finder. Saturday sessions with your boy Boobah in the mix. For 2 hours of hot house music. Let's do this. Come on. You ready?

Nine Toes and Finder with Low Stepper and Scapes on the remix from, I think it was about 2016, 2017, that one. Oh, my memory serves me right. We continue back up to date with Bontan. And here comes Forever.

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Jesus Fernandez, La Samba, sampling the old Junior Jack back in the day, Kid Krem. And we continue with arguably one of the biggest house tunes of the summer. It is Toman, Verano NY, or New York, baby, maybe. Maybe it's New York, I don't know. 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A few people sampled it this year. These things happen to me a few times. Check this out. Here we go.

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1: Dale mami pon tatua, dale mami pon tatua, pon tatua, pon tatua. 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

for the bass, Chris Larson, and thank you. Like I said, myself, Fubar. If you catch up with me on the socials, don't forget I've got a couple of bars in Blackpool. A retro lounge catering more for the 90s and the noughties, dance anthems, funky house, old school beats, and of course the original Fubar's Rum Bar, which sponsors House Party Radio here in Blackpool. And that's if you like your cocktails, your rum, your reggae, the soul, the R&B, the hip-hop, the classic, dancehall. It's that kind of vibe, good vibes only. And I'm down there most weekends, so come and say hi. Don't be shy.

from the summer, Ayla and Gallo, Aaliyah, Lipstick. 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House Party Radio, Wave Mallorca. Good evening. Buenas noches. Hola, guapas. ¿Qué tal? I do miss being in Mallorca. I had a sneaky little trip over there just for 9 hours to go and see Fisher at BCM with Danny Howard and my mate Alex. What a laugh that was. Back before breakfast. Have to give a little bit of a backstory there. I was actually in Ibiza and I flew over to Mallorca for like 9 hours. So I promise Mallorca I will come and see everybody next time. Stay a bit longer.

Great remix, Sounds of Biscuits and Freak, the older Dina Howard. R&B loves a bit of tech house, doesn't he? Let's do it, come on.

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1: In today's news, questions are mounting for US President Donald Trump after he announced a peace agreement intended to end months of fighting involving Iran, Israel, and the United States. While the White House says the deal is now in effect, critics are demanding more details about what concessions were made, how long the ceasefire can hold, and whether Iran's nuclear program has genuinely been curtailed. Back in the UK, attention is turning to today's crucial Makerfield by-election. The contest has become far more significant than a normal by-election, with many viewing it as a referendum on the Prime Minister's leadership after a difficult few weeks for the government. Labour is fighting to hold what has traditionally been a safe seat, while challengers are hoping to deliver a result that could increase pressure on Downing Street. Meanwhile, researchers have revealed that cervical cancer deaths among young women who received the HPV vaccine have effectively fallen to zero. A major study found that women vaccinated as teenagers now have an almost zero chance of dying from cervical cancer before the age of 30. In England, there were no recorded cervical cancer deaths among young women between 2020 and 2024, highlighting what experts are calling one of the most successful public health programs in recent history. The BBC is continuing with plans to cut hundreds of jobs as part of a major restructuring program. The broadcaster says it must adapt to changing audience habits and increasing financial pressures as more viewers move to digital platforms. And finally, England got their World Cup campaign off to a flying start with a 4-2 victory over Croatia in Texas. Captain Harry Kane scored twice, while Jude Bellingham and Bukayo Saka were also on target as Thomas Tuchel's side came from behind to claim all 3 points and move to the top of Group L. The result has strengthened belief that England could once again be genuine contenders for football's biggest prize. For Wave Mallorca, this is Harriet Gordon.

0: boy. 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
0: Remember this, kill your blood, cause if I love. 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

0: 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Saturday sessions with Fubar. 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

these old tunes getting a revival. This is Nick Vanciulli, Robert Courtois, Set Me Free. Honestly, you can't beat the old tunes. We're just getting remixed, recycled, re-released, reinvented. Love it. Saturday sessions, Jason Fubar in the mix of 2 hours of hot house music, old school vibes, new school tunes on Wave Mallorca, coming to you live on FM and online in Palma de Mallorca City and Calvia around the old Magaluf area. And of course on house.

One of my absolute favourite tracks of the 90s, K-Doc and the Night Train. This time it's updated by David Penn and Cruzy. Love the beats. Let's go. Come on. Saturday Sessions, Foo Bar in the mix. Let's go.

Oh, if you're an old school raver, you'll know this one. Incoming, Kamisra. Let me show you. Kamisra is Tall Paul. Tall Paul Newman. And this is a new reinterpretation from your man like James Hype. Here we go. Turn it up. Come on.

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1: I want to show you how I'm capable of. 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

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Made famous this year by Fisher at Universe in Ibiza. Coming down his rope with this playing. It is, of course, Chris Lorenzo and Appetite. What a tune.

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like the Curry, Steph and Aisha. But we more like Belly, Tommy and Keisha. Gave you TLC, you wanna creep and sh- pulled out my whole heart to a piece of sh-

I was here before all of this. Guess you acting out now, you got an audience. Tell me where your mind is, drop a pin, what's the coordinates? You might have a fortune, but you lose me, you still gonna be misfortunate.

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